0: the ads to take a long walk. Like on the Ocean Way from the Seaway to Cooley.
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0: on 1029 Hot Tomato. The sound you'd hear back in the 80s before you played the record you just bought from Sunflower Records at Pac Fair. Sounds old. Let's play some new music instead. Amy Shark, Our Last Fight.
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0: 1-8-2-9 Hot Tomato. That is new music. Amy Shark, Our Last Fight. Beautiful sunny day out there. 22 at the Seaway. It looks like we've got sun for the next few days. Coming up, some Gnarls Barkley. Also, Simple Minds and your chance to have a shot at Hot Tomato and Propel Properties $30,000 tax man.
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0: 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Olivia with you. And this Friday, you can catch Moira and Big Trev live from the Lucky Squire in Broad Beach. 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Pig and Whistle is coming to Broad Beach featuring British-inspired pub fare, live sport and entertainment. 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

0: 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Ugh. 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

0: 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I'm Kelly, and who do we have here?
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0: Hello, Michelle from Coomera. Isn't it a nice day?
4: Oh, absolutely. Beautiful day today.
0: Beautiful. This is what you can do. You can go in the running for 20 grand. A Gold Coaster will walk away with that Friday afternoon at Lucky Squire in Broadbeach, or get an instant refund from the tax man, okay? See if he's generous. What would you like to do?
4: Oh, this is a hard decision. I'd like some instant cash, but I don't know. Taxman might not be so nice. So I think I might go into the draw, please.
0: Go to the draw? All right. We will see you Friday afternoon, Lucky Squire, with Moira and Big Trev.
4: Oh, amazing. Thank you.
0: We better see what the taxman had to say.
4: Okay.
5: Another hump day where we pay. The quickie is good, right? The refund is $123. Bye now. Back soon, TC.
0: All right, well, we'll give you some drinks and a bit of food and hopefully you'll win 20K Friday, Michelle.
4: Oh, perfect. Thank you so much. Thank you.
0: Another chance to win coming up in the next 45 minutes, Hot Tomato and Propel Properties, a $30,000 tax man.
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22: It's a minute to 11 o'clock. Hi, I'm Sinead Holmes. The search has intensified for a missing Tasmanian devil named Mary, who managed a baffling breakout from a popular Gold Coast wildlife park. Despite overnight sweeps of Paradise Country, using specialised thermal imaging drones, the young marsupial remains at large this morning. Management has reopened the park as normal today. The residents in the surrounding Copse Road area are being urged to report any sightings of the animal immediately. Penny Wong is the latest government figure to welcome the increase to the minimum wage. It'll see our lowest paid workers for the first time pocket more than a grand a week. The Foreign Minister says that extra cash will help the people who need it most.
23: Increasing the minimum wage helps people deal with those increases and cost of living that we have seen, in particular because the inflation that is derived from the Middle East conflict.
22: Queensland's medical regulator has officially suspended the registration of prominent surgeon Reza Adib following serious sexual assault charges. The 65-year-old partner of former Premier Anastasia Palaszczuk is now barred from practicing medicine anywhere in the state. The suspension comes after Adib was charged last month with three counts of rape and deprivation of liberty over an alleged incident in Burleigh Heads. And Gold Coast school zones are back to normal today after an inappropriate advertising blunder was caught out. Parents were left outraged after finding ads for a raunchy OnlyFans reality TV show plastered over their children's bus stops. Advertising company QMS Media has since removed the posters, claiming a scheduling error is to blame.
20: The Gold Coast Suns are taking on the Brisbane Lions on Saturday, June 6. Tickets are sold out, but you can still sneak in with a membership starting from $85.
22: To sport, former Titan star Kieran Foran is embarking on his first day as head coach of Manly. The NRL legend has been promoted to the top job for the next 3 years after helping turn the club's season around while filling in as interim coach. Foran telling Nine, it's been a whirlwind.
24: I think I was only hanging up the boots 6 or 7 months ago, and now I've been appointed head coach of the Manly Seagulls is something that I'm extremely honoured and grateful for the backing and support of the club.
22: Fast bowler Nathan Ellis took a career-best 4-wicket haul as an understrength Australian side shocked Pakistan in the second one-day international in Lahore. The Aussies securing the victory by 41 runs, levelling the three-match series at 1-all. We'll check the latest Gold Coast weather next.
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22: To the weather, sunny today with a top of 25 degrees, staying sunny tomorrow and 22. Blue skies continuing on Friday and Saturday with some showers returning from Sunday. Right now at the Seaway, it is 22 degrees, and every day next week you could win a holiday to New Zealand flying Qantas direct from the Gold Coast Airport. Gailey and Emily Jane's Holiday A Day giveaway takes off next week only on 1029 Hot Tomato.
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Hot Tomato. Olivia with you. Still can't believe that Mary, the Tasmanian devil, is still on the loose. The search is still on. The Escape from Paradise Country. So we will keep you up to date with that. If you've seen that movie Apex on Netflix, you will know that this song might trigger a bit of scariness. It's a thriller with Charlize Theron. The Chemical Brothers, Go on Hot Tomato.

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0: 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Michelle from Coomer, I missed out on $123 with that quick instant refund from the tax man. But she is in the running to win 20 grand this Friday. Lucky Squire with Moira and Big Trev in Broadbeach. And you too could be coming along. We will do it soon on Hot Tomato.
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0: Gold Coast Best Music Friday, 1029 Hot Tomato, and we've got your chance to win a double pass to our Hot Tomato preview screening of Disclosure Day. 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From director Steven Spielberg comes Disclosure Day. We deserve to know the truth. 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

0: 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The sound you make after filling up your car at the servo on the M1. Ugh. Let's pump you up with some new music instead. 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Martin Garrix and Ed Sheeran. 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

0: 1829 Hot Tomato. Ed Sheeran with Martin Garrix. That is repeated. And in Hot Tomato News next, we'll find out the latest on Mary, the missing Tasmanian devil. But let's do this. I'm
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0: Steve from Beenleigh, got a big day on today?
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0: In the Beenleigh area?
4: No, in Surfers Paradise and Talabadra.
0: You're getting around a bit then?
4: Yes, I do.
0: Okay, so this is how it works. You can either go in the running for 20 grand or to yourself a lucky Gold Coast will win it this Friday or get an instant refund from the 10K cash stash from the tax man. Sometimes he's not that generous though. So what would you like to do, Steve?
4: Instant cash, thank you.
0: All right, here he is.
5: Another hump day where we pay. I said this morning with Gailey and Emily Jade that today wasn't going to be a lucky day for refunds. I lied. Sort of. Here's one for $78. Bye now. Back soon, GC.
0: Oh, not too bad, $78.
4: $78, yep, that's great. Thank you.
0: Well done.
4: Buy me dinner.
0: Yeah, exactly.
4: Thanks for that.
0: More chances to play this afternoon. 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
14: It's a minute to midday. Hi, I'm Sinead Holmes. Paradise Country is back open to visitors today, but the hunt continues for a runaway Tasmanian devil. Mary managed a baffling breakout from her secure habitat on Tuesday, with a major search of the park overnight and this morning still showing no sign of the pint-sized escapee. The park's Lauren Mosley says they're still not sure exactly how she got out.
15: In terms of how she escaped, still remains a bit of a mystery. At the moment, we do think that an abnormally large leap has happened, and that's how she's breached out of her quarantine area.
14: Authorities are asking residents in the nearby Copps Road area to remain alert and report any sightings immediately. One person has been hospitalised following a blaze at a shopping centre in the heart of Surfers Paradise. The fire broke out in a bathroom at the Paradise Centre this morning before quickly spreading to the roof. One person was treated at the scene by paramedics before being taken to Mintira Hospital with smoke inhalation. The PM has confirmed Australia and the Solomon Islands will progress on a treaty. Anthony Albanese made the announcement following a meeting with his Solomon Islands counterpart at Parliament House today. He says the agreement is underpinned by mutual trust, respect and dialogue.
16: This treaty will allow Australia and the Solomon Islands to confront global and regional challenges as partners. This is a significant body of work, and we've asked our foreign ministers to lead and drive this forward.
14: Australia's economy is growing at a snail's pace. GDP expanded by 0.3% in the first quarter of the year, taking the annual growth rate to 2.5%. The Reserve Bank has forecast the economy to expand by 1.9% over the year to June, so it is expecting a further weakening of the economy in coming months.
2: The Gold Coast Suns are taking on the Brisbane Lions on Saturday, June 6. Tickets are sold out, but you can still sneak in with a membership starting from $85.
14: To sport, the Titans will be out for revenge against the Broncos this weekend. The last time the two sides did battle in the local derby at Suncorp, Brisbane walked away with the victory. But Titans star Cleese Haas says he believes they're a stronger side this season.
17: Yeah, obviously new year, new team. I feel like we've got a better all-rounded team this year, so hopefully we'll get the job done.
14: We'll check the latest Gold Coast weather next.
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14: To the weather, sunny today with a top of 25 degrees, staying sunny tomorrow and 22. Blue skies continuing on Friday and Saturday with some showers returning from Sunday. Right now at the Seaway, it is 23 degrees. And do you want an instant tax refund from the tax man or the chance to win 20 grand this Friday? You decide. 1029 Hot Tomato and Propel Properties $30,000 tax man. 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
0: Hello, Olivia, this afternoon. Coming up in the Flashback Lunch Sneaky Sound System, also tag team. And Jennifer Grey played Baby in Pretty Woman. This is what she said in an interview.
24: Is it true that Express Yourself was written about you?
25: It would be weird for me to say that if it weren't true that she said it to me.
0: Wow, Madonna wrote a song about her. And remember the movie?

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Kinky Sound System. I love it. It is a flashback lunch with Olivia. Beautiful day, 24 at the Seaway. Coming up, WA band Eurogliders, also some Poison. And let's go back to 93. Tag team, whoop, there it is. On Hot Tomato.

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0: Dido, Poison and Skinny Bop from 1990. And lead singer Brett Michaels had his stint in reality TV. Rock of Love, I think it was called. And his daughter reigns now in this show, Calabasas Confidential. Don't really rate it. Hey, we are still looking for Mary, the beautiful Tasmanian devil who escaped from Paradise Country. We will keep you up to date as soon as she is found. Also to come, some Cat's Eye, Ella Langley. And after one, your chance to win with Hot Tomato and Propel Properties, $30,000 tax man.
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0: Hey, it's Sharony and Ash, and we're hanging out at Twin Towns in Tweed Heads. This is where the fabulous Caprettos are taking the stage this Friday, June 5th. It's a fantastic night of live music featuring all the classic songs you know and love. There's Better and Change to the Wheel to In the Summertime and Let's Kiss. 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We've got new pure spring water made locally and enjoyed every day, and Surf Life Saving Sunscreen SPF 50+, made for the toughest Aussie sun. 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

0: 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Tiesto and Tate McRae. And the latest on Mary, the Tasmanian devil who ran away from Paradise Country. We'll have details next in Hot Tomato News with Sinead.
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10: It's just after 1 o'clock. Hi, I'm Sinead Holmes. The Treasurer says today's GDP figures are very solid considering the circumstances. The nation's economy grew just 0.3% in the March quarter, while annual economic growth eased slightly to 2.5%. Jim Chalmers says while our economy has no shortage of challenges, it's also got some very sturdy foundations.
11: What we see in these national accounts are some very welcome numbers and a very timely reminder of Australia's strengths in challenging times.
10: Gold Coasters are being warned not to approach a runaway Tasmanian devil that escaped from her enclosure at a popular Oxenford wildlife park. Mary managed to slip away from Paradise Country undetected on Tuesday, sparking a major manhunt, which has so far come up empty. The park's Lauren Mosley is urging people in the nearby area to keep an eye out.
12: We have conducted a full perimeter search of Paradise Country, but if people do locate her outside of the perimeter, they're encouraged to call Wildcare on their hotline number and do not approach the animal. Devils can be reactive if they are provoked or if anyone attempts to catch them.
10: High-profile surgeon Reza Adib has been banned from practicing medicine after his registration was stripped by the state's health watchdog. The suspension follows a police investigation into an alleged assault on a woman in her 30s at a Burleigh Heads apartment in March. The 65-year-old, who is the partner of former Premier Anastasia Palaszczuk, is facing multiple charges, including rape and sexual assault. And a Gold Coast barber has come out on top in the Queensland Day Awards. Sarge's Barber in Hope Island has taken out the Best Barber Hairdresser category. Over 75,000 votes were submitted across 15 categories, from Best Butcher and Bakery to the Most Iconic Cafe and Camping Spot.
3: The Gold Coast Suns are taking on the Brisbane Lions on Saturday, June 6. Tickets are sold out, but you can still sneak in with a membership starting from $85.
10: To sport, new Manly coach Kieran Foran has put the rest of the NRL on notice, declaring he wants to win premierships. The 35-year-old today dismissed concerns about his age and lack of experience after only retiring as a player last year, saying he sees it as a benefit. The Seagulls have won 7 out of 9 games since Foz took over. And quarterfinal action continues at the French Open tonight. Felix Auger-Aliassime is in action against Italy's Flavio Cobolli. We've got two women's battles, including a major showdown between world number one Aryna Sabalenka and rising star Diana Schneider. We'll check the latest Gold Coast weather next.
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10: To the weather, staying sunny across the coast this afternoon. Sunny again tomorrow with a top of 22. Blue skies continuing on Friday and Saturday with some showers returning on Sunday. Right now at the Seaway, it is 23 degrees. And every day next week, you could win a holiday to New Zealand flying Qantas direct from the Gold Coast Airport. Gailey and Emily Jade's Holiday A Day giveaway takes off next week, only on 102.9 Hot Tomato.
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0: 1029 Hot Tomato, the Gold Coast best music variety. Beautiful afternoon. M1 is clear at the moment, 24 at the Seaway. Brian Adams coming up, also some Teddy Swims and No One Car Now.
1: I can't recall the last time that we talked.

0: K92.9 Hot Tomato. Ed Sheeran, as he's am in Persian, it means my darling. Hello, Olivia with you. And coming up in minutes, your chance to have a shot at Hot Tomato and Propel Properties' $30,000 tax man. 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
0: Hello, Tash from Pacific Pines. How are you going this afternoon? What a day.
4: Yeah, it's a lovely day. Cleaning the car.
0: Oh, good idea. Well, it looks like we've got sunshine for a few days. So what you got to do, this is how it works. You go in the running for 20 grand all to yourself. You can choose that, where you could win 20 grand on Friday afternoon with Moira and Big Trev at the Lucky Squire in Broadbeach, or get an instant tax refund from our tax man. But he might be too generous. What would you like to do?
4: I'd like to go for the tax man.
5: Time for me to audit another Gold Coaster. Looking at the books, your refund is $124. 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Oh, this is so taxing. I'll see you soon, GC.
0: $124, that's pretty good for a Wednesday afternoon for not doing much, isn't it?
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9: 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We're going to be hanging out down here for the next 10 minutes or so. 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

0: 92.9 Hot Tomato. The sound of a stupidly loud motorbike on Hope Island Road at 3 a.m. Turn that clown down and turn up this new music. 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

0: Righto, coming up next, the latest on Mary, the missing Tasmanian devil. We'll hear about that in Hot Tomato News. Swedish House Mafia. Don't you worry, yeah. And Alex Warren. Leave a dream, coming up on Hot Tomato.
1: Thursday. 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
8: It's 2 o'clock. Hi, I'm Rebecca Dakin. The search continues for Tasmanian Devil Mary, who remains missing on the Gold Coast. The two-year-old animal somehow got out of her enclosure at Paradise Country in the early hours yesterday. The park's Lauren Mosley says they've been working tirelessly to try and find her.
9: We've had Queensland Police Service, Wildcare and several other local zoo facilities engage with us to make sure that every effort can be made to find her. Village Roadshow have also engaged thermal imaging cameras by drone, and we've been able to employ those resources immediately.
8: The Treasurer has welcomed today's fresh GDP figures, despite them showing the nation's economy is slowing. Australia's economy grew just 0.3% in the March quarter, while the annual rate eased slightly to 2.5%. But Jim Chalmers has hailed the numbers as a big win for the private sector.
10: As a share of the economy, business investment is now at 12.9%. That's the highest in nearly a decade. And it's much higher than the 11.3% that we inherited. Now, these business investment figures are incredibly welcome.
8: Prominent underworld figure Mick Gatto has been arrested. Detectives from Task Force Hawk, which is dedicated to investigating criminal behaviour in the construction centre, raided his Victoria property this morning and took him into custody. Police say he's been questioned over alleged financial offences. And well-known surgeon Reza Adib has had his medical registration suspended by the health ombudsman amid rape allegations. The decision bans the 65-year-old partner of former Queensland and Premier Anastasia Palaszczuk from treating patients for the duration of his legal proceedings. It comes after he was arrested last month and charged over the alleged sexual assault of a woman in her 30s at his Gold Coast apartment.
7: The Gold Coast Suns are taking on the Brisbane Lions on Saturday, June 6. Tickets are sold out, but you can still sneak in with a membership starting from $85.
8: NRL star Jai Arrow will feature in the AFL's special Big Freeze clash on Monday in honour of MND ambassador and AFL legend Neil Danaher. Collingwood's confirmed he has agreed to toss the coin before the game, just weeks after confirming his own battle with the disease. And Reece Walsh has spoken out about his omission from Origin 1. The Broncos star saying he understands why he was left out of the Queensland squad and that his form needs to improve if he wants to
2: get back in the side. We'll check your weather next.
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8: To the weather, and it is going to be another beautiful afternoon for the Gold Coast. Overnight low of 10 degrees on the way, then another sunny one tomorrow, top of 22. Pretty similar conditions Friday and Saturday as well. And then on Sunday, looks as though we will see a shower or two start to develop later in the day, then showers lingering for your Monday and Tuesday. It is 24 degrees at the moment, feeling like 19 though, thanks to those strong westerlies. And every day next week, you could win a holiday to New Zealand flying Qantas direct from Gold Coast Airport. Gaylee and Emily J's Holiday A Day giveaway takes off next week, only on 1029 Hot Tomato.
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0: On the Gold Coast.
1: Oh, my God.
0: Moira and Big Trev.
1: Oh, stop it.
0: Hello, Big Trev.
2: Hello, how are you going?
0: Good. What have you got on the show today?
1: We've got lots happening today, Liv.
0: Mm-hmm.
1: All right. Why are people talking on their speakerphone all the time?
0: Are you
1: one of those people that do that?
0: No. But even at the park the other day, the Botanical Garden, someone's on speakerphone.
1: Yeah, I don't.
0: In the park, don't.
1: Just put it to your ear. That's how the phone works.
0: Supermarkets are worst as well.
1: Yes. Just write a list. Or if you forget something, just buy something else. Also, Numpty of the Week. We want your nominations for Numpty of the Week. Mine is a 22-year-old model. They got a nose job because she didn't want her kids inheriting her old nose. She got a new nose.
0: No.
1: She is my Numpty of the Week.
0: Yeah, for sure.
1: Hey, there's Numpties out there all the time.
0: Yep.
1: I'm a Numpty most of the time.
0: I'm most of the time a Numpty too, so...
1: Oh.
0: We're going to hear about it today.
1: Hey, we're going to hear from Liv a little bit later. She's all the way from Bundle. Where are you, Liv?
0: Vanoa.
1: Oh, yours a B.
0: After three, Moira and Big Trev today on Hot Tomato. I know I want it,
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1: Picked my son up from the Kira Beach Hotel, grabbed a Red Bull because he had quite a big night, but then he left it in the car when we got home. I got up on the Saturday morning to go to the gym, and the whole car smelled like Red Bull, and it took me back to so many memories of when I used to drink Red Bull, going out and having a good time. Leaving the casino.
4: Rose and Crown.
1: Whoa.
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4: Oh, right. No, like Jaeger and Red Bull.
1: So my mum and dad.
4: Yeah. It's not a good decision there either, was it?

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0: The Gold Coast Best Music Variety 1029 Hot Tomato, Olivia this afternoon. And coming up in minutes, your chance have a shot at Hot Tomato and Propel Properties $30,000 tax man. Two options. 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Also, some Lenny Kravitz to come and Sabrina Carpenter.
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1: Nothing.
3: Oh, my God.
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3: Oh, how embarrassing. 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
4: I think I'll go in the draw, please.
3: Okay. 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I'll give you a couple of drinks and some food, and hopefully you can win 20K, Carly.
4: All right, perfect. 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
4: Sure.
3: Okay.
5: Another hump day where we pay. Hells yeah. 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But then I've just remembered that I'm not that generous. I'm the tax man. So here's $198. That's still pretty good, yo. Bye now. Back soon, TC.
3: Oh, nearly 200, but you could get 20K, so worth the
4: risk. Hopefully.
3: We'll see you on Friday.
4: All right, thank you.
3: Another chance to have a go with Moira and Big Trev. 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
1: 1029 Hot Tomato Traffic.
13: Got a few delays for the run. Eastbound Stewart's Road as you merge off the M1 towards the Gold Coast Highway in Tjugan. Very busy through there after an oversized truck hit the Tjugan Tunnel earlier, shutting down one of the lanes on the M1. That has since been cleared and all of the delays look to have been eliminated now, but still just a little slow for that stretch as a result of it. Also on the M1 northbound, some sort of incident around the Wurrungeri stretch causing a few delays back towards Mudjerabar. Southbound Helens Vale down into Narang is always a little busy through there. Same story for Smith Street, westbound towards the M1 and Brisbane Road, Arundel and Helens Vale getting a bit slow too. We will check it again in 20 minutes. So if you do spot anything else, call the traffic hotline on 5519 2275.
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13: It's 3 o'clock. Hi, I'm Rebecca Dakin. A young boy has been hit by a car outside a Gold Coast school this afternoon. Emergency services were called to Merrimack around 1:30 p.m. after reports of primary school-aged boy was struck. He was treated for significant leg injuries before being rushed to hospital in a stable condition. Residents around Oxenford are being urged to keep an eye out for missing Tassie Devil Mary. She escaped from her enclosure at Paradise Country early yesterday, sparking a major search that so far failed to turn up any signs of her. Those living near Copps Road in particular are being told to report any sightings to Wildcare and not to approach the animal at all. Paradise Country's Lauren Mosley admits while two-year-old devils are quite adventurous, they didn't think she was the type to run off.
17: We've only known her for a short period of time, and what we do know about her is that she's extremely shy, and when there is movement, she tends to bunker down. So finding that she was the one that headed out is very, very abnormal given her demeanour.
13: It seems a lot of locals aren't too happy with the planned Miami Arts District. According to a local MP, Mermaid Beach MP Ray Stevens telling Parliament that 96% of nearby residents he's surveyed are opposed to the development of high-rise at the site. He maintains there will be 30-storey towers, a claim strongly rejected by the mayor and council, who say it'll be 12 storeys max. And a win for Gold Coast parents with several reality show ads featuring OnlyFans stars pulled from school bus stops. Furious parents forced the swift removal of the promotions after finding them plastered in designated school zones. Ad company QMS Media blamed the mishap on a scheduling error.
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13: The sport, and Kieran Foran has made history as the fastest player turned head coach. The 35-year-old has been appointed to Manly's top job on a 3-year deal just 8 months after hanging up his boots for the Gold Coast Titans. Foran says it is surreal, but he couldn't be more grateful.
19: A wild ride, you know, and a fast transition, but I've just continued to take challenges head on in my life, and this one's been no different. I've never felt like it's been out of my reach, that I'm not capable of making it a success.
13: We'll take a look at the latest Gold Coast weather and surf conditions with Liz Cantor next.
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25: Hello, friends. Liz Cantor with the latest on your beaches. And surfers, don't rush out of school or work for waves today. They're tiny to small with light northwest to west northwesterly winds. It is, however, a beautiful beach afternoon. So if you're really desperate for a paddle, head to the swell magnets where you might find a waist-high wave. But I think with the 3 p.m. low tide, a beach stroll might be the better option. Tara will be back at 6 a.m. tomorrow morning with your next update.
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13: Taking a look at your weather now, and it is going to stay fine and sunny through the rest of the afternoon. We are looking at an overnight low of 10 degrees, then another sunny one tomorrow, top of 22. Very much the same for Friday and Saturday. A little bit of cloud around for Sunday, and then a late shower or two developing before we see showers stick around and increase across Monday and Tuesday. It is 24 degrees at the moment, and do you want an instant tax refund from the tax man or the chance to win 20 grand? And this Friday, you decide with 1029 Hot Tomato and Propel Properties $30,000 tax man. 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
5: And just like that, it's time to head home on a Wednesday.
6: Hi.
5: It's going quick.
6: Madam Dakin.
25: Hello.
6: Hello. Our little rascally Tazzy is still on the run.
25: Oh, no. It's Mary.
6: Okay, I have a problem with Mary as the name.
5: Why?
6: It doesn't sound like a Tasmanian devil. Like, it doesn't. It should be like, Jesus. Or
5: Jesus.
6: Zippy.
5: But girl, you can't call a girl Tasmanian devil Jesus.
6: He could.
25: Sure, why not?
5: Do you reckon?
3: Hey, Luigi, come on with me. Madam Deacon.
5: Has she had time to find a disguise yet, do you reckon? Like fake glasses and stuff?
6: Oh, yeah, absolutely. She's been out for a while now.
5: Masquerade as a cat.
6: Yes.
25: Cheeky little thing.
6: I reckon she's sleeping. I reckon she's just having a really big nap.
5: Yeah. She hasn't been here before. She's just having a look around.
6: Maybe she's headed to SeaWorld.
5: Oh.
6: Checked out the other parks along the way. Well,
5: you'd think they'd give her an annual pass. She's already at Paradise Country. Surely that comes with the territory.
3: Yeah, help her out with a manual pass, please.
5: She's technically staff.
6: And junior driver's license. Staff. Yeah, technically she's staff. She's getting some discounts.
3: She works at the park.
6: She's getting some discounts.
3: It's her rostered day off, and she's going for a run of a wander. What did you do on your rostered day off?
6: Oh, my God.
3: We're going to have a chat with an ambassador for the CEO Sleepout, Belinda Dawes. There's something exciting happening tomorrow.
5: And you're part of it, Trevor.
3: Yeah, so we're all part of it.
6: There's a Hot Tomato team doing
3: it. Team here at Hot Tomato are trying to raise some funds. We're trying to get to that magic number of over $21,000. We put a dent on it, but we'd love some help.
6: This is raising money, of course, for homelessness here on the Gold Coast.
3: Yes.
6: It's coming up very soon at Seabus Stadium. Mm. Trevor will be in a cardboard box.
3: Yes.
6: Or on a cardboard box. We're not sure which one's going to work better.
3: We're build a lighthouse.
6: That's okay. Also, we're going to talk about why do people always speak on speaker phones? When it comes to the mobile phone, it gives me the absolute irrits.
5: What is with that?
6: Either speaking on the speaking on it, or playing things really loudly. I was at the Toots at Westfield Helensvale a couple of weeks ago, and there was someone who was watching, like a Brazilian talk show next to me. It was very strange.
5: Oh.
6: I think it was a Brazilian talk show. I wasn't in there for that long, but anyway. That's enough about my toilet habits.
5: I'm sure there'll be more to say on that shortly. Also, your chance to win some cash, Hot Tomato, and Propel Properties, $30,000 tax man on again before four with Moira.

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1: Okay, June 18th, only a couple of weeks away for the CEO Vinny's sleep out, but there is something happening tomorrow. We have the Grand Poobah, Belinda Dawes. She's an ambassador for the CEO sleep out. Hello, Belle.
2: Hi, how are you going?
3: Very well, thank you. Looking at the Hot Tomato team too, just over $2,500 they've raised so far. Well done, guys.
1: Yeah, we're doing all right. We've just got to raise just a little bit more, another 18 grand. So, like I said off air, we're taking the scenic route, but we'll get there.
3: You will get there. You've still got time.
1: Now, there's something important happening tomorrow that concerns the CEO sleep out. What's happening?
2: Certainly is. We've got our double up day, so dollar match is on tomorrow.
1: Nice.
2: So any dollar or any donation is matched by a anonymous donor.
1: Yes.
2: So and it normally goes really quick, so you need to get in early.
1: Yep.
2: It kicks off at 8 a.m. And so it's a good one for your listeners if they're supporting your Hot Tomato team.
1: Yes.
2: To help you get to that 24,000 goal.
1: Yeah, we do need a little bit of help.
2: Way to do that.
1: Now, last time there was 30K up for grabs and there's a larger amount of 40K. But the last match raised over $125,000 in less than 24 hours. That's amazing.
2: It is amazing. It's a really good driver of money for us. And so far, our impact on the Gold Coast, we're sitting in total of all the people that are raising money for this at 342,000.
1: Whoa,
2: amazing. We have a 750,000 goal, so we've got a little ways to go as well.
1: Yes.
2: But yeah, it's on track.
3: We've still got 2 weeks to go, so 8 o'clock tomorrow morning.
2: Plenty of time.
3: Double up, which would be amazing. How wonderful are your mystery donors? I love this. I think of like Batman. That's what I think of them like.
4: Yeah.
2: I agree. And they really, it sort of keeps you warm on the night knowing that so many people are so amazing in our city and so generous. It's it does really keep you nice and warm on the night.
1: Yeah.
2: It's normally quite cold and uncomfy.
3: Yeah, it is getting a lot cooler as well. I was thinking of you guys the other night when I was shivering, but that's
1: all right.
3: That's what's going to happen.
1: I've got so much insulated fat, I'll be fine.
3: Yeah, we'll be right. Wow. Using a hot water bottle.
1: Yeah.
3: Well, thank you very much. We'll speak to you again very soon.
2: Wonderful. Thank you so much for your support. We really appreciate it.
1: No worries. Anytime, Belle. We'll talk to you soon.
2: Thank you.
4: And what's the address, Trev, for people to donate? Do you remember off the top of your head?
1: It is Gold Coast at ceosleepout.org.au.
4: There we go.
3: Beautiful.
4: Donate on there. 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

0: 92.9 Hot Tomato. It's Moira and Big Trev for your live and local drive home. We could also send you some cash. That'd be nice if give us a few minutes. We'll give you a chance to call up for Hot Tomato and Propel Properties. $30,000 tax man. A quick instant refund from the tax man from our 10 grand cash stash will be option number one or option two. Go in the running for the 20 grand. A Gold Coaster is guaranteed to win this Friday. Your chance coming up very soon.
1: I love my mobile phone. I love it. It's amazing. And in the car that I just recently got, it's not new, it's a 2013 car, but it actually, I can make phone calls and it goes through the car.
2: What's that like?
1: So cool. I've never had it before in any of my cars. And it's just, it scares the bejesus out of me. I don't know what's happening.
2: When it rings or...
1: Yeah, and it's just so fun. And then whenever I do it, I have to tell them everyone I'm in the car.
2: Oh, I'm talking to you from the car.
1: I'm in the car.
0: And you don't have to yell either.
1: I know.
0: You just talk.
1: I just talk.
2: Yeah.
1: But something that really gives me the irrits, there's two things when it comes to mobile phones. People who go up to people who are in retail or in the shops or something and they talk while they're being served.
2: Nah.
1: I hate that.
2: Yeah.
1: I think it's it's so simple just to say, sorry, I'm just going to be 2 seconds or whatever.
2: I'll ring you back later.
1: Exactly. Boom. I just think it just makes that person feel horrible as well. The other is when people put their calls on speakerphone, and I just don't get it.
2: I don't understand any of that. I can understand
1: need
2: if you
1: hear your conversation, Carol. I really don't.
2: It's weirder when they're doing a video call.
1: Yes.
2: And talking to them as they're walking.
1: Yes.
2: I don't know.
1: That happens a lot down near the Broadwater.
2: Yeah.
1: I don't know if they're tourists, maybe, you know, going and seeing charities or something like that.
2: Yeah.
1: But whenever I go for my walks, there's a lot of people who do that.
2: Yeah. Or a lot of people just sitting there talking on their phone through the speaker.
1: And it's just so loud, and you don't need to hear it.
2: Is it because they can't hear through their actual phone?
1: Head? Oh, I'm not sure.
0: Well, I think FaceTime's maybe a bit different, though, because unless you have headphones, you have to have it on speaker.
2: Yeah.
1: Yes.
0: But if you're just talking on a regular call,
1: Then there's the people who watch things like,

0: like while we were sitting there eating, and the boys were only young at the stage, and we're moving their chairs so they could see what he was watching.
1: Hilarious.
0: Turn around here and watch what we're doing.
1: That's so funny.
0: Yeah, but he was like literally watching a show, like The Rookie or something.
1: We want to know: does Madam Dakin Desiree your head in as well?
2: I hate it.
1: Yes,
2: I hate it. So does Josh too. Every time there's someone just doing that, we just stare at them.
1: Stare them down.
2: Just really close to their face, just staring
1: at
2: them.
1: Oh, wow. Okay.
2: It's just good to know. So annoying.
1: It's so annoying. I know.
0: Can't wait till I see these guys out.
1: Oh, yeah, can't wait. I'll call you. All right. We want to know, does it irritate you as well, please?
3: Yep. Or maybe you want to defend it passionately.
1: Yes, if there's a reason.
3: 5571 1029 is our number. Give us a call, not on loudspeaker, please.
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0: 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Call 5519 2275. Weather for the coast, a clear afternoon and evening. It is 24 degrees now.
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2: We are talking about phones being on speakerphone.
3: Yeah.
2: Like, if you're on a call, I don't get it. Like, people just walking through the shops, just yelling at each other.
3: Going, where?
2: Yeah.
3: Where? Okay, I've got the sources. Yes.
2: Aldi? No. And you try to figure out what they're talking about because you may as well because they're taking up your space.
3: Or you just go, it's on your left! Your left!
2: Or if people are listening to or watching things, you know, on their phones on speaker.
3: What do you reckon for them?
2: Oh, totally.
3: Like if it was like a big scene like from Yellowstone or something like that, you go, he dies. he comes out in season four.
2: Apex, you say. Pete from Pimpamar, what do you reckon about people with talking on speakerphones?
4: I went to the movies and then I quickly went to the toilet and I was sitting down there and all of a sudden this guy walks in and he's listening to the football in the toilet, and after a while I got agitated and I banged on the door and I go, keep it down there, I'm trying to sleep. And he switched it off.
3: I don't want to know the score. Turn it off.
2: Turn it off, please.
3: Thanks, Pete.
4: Yeah, so it's irritable because you're sitting there, you just want to do what you got to do, and these people have got it full on, and you can't concentrate. It just racks my brain.
2: It makes it so uncomfortable.
4: That's right.
2: Yeah, puts him off.
4: Next time you're in that position, bang on the cubicle and say, keep it down there, I'm trying to sleep. And
2: it works.
4: Switch it off.
3: I'll do that in my house when everybody's, shut up.
2: Thank you, Pete.
3: Corey from Arundel, people speaking on speakerphone. Have you seen this?
5: I have, and I find it very annoying. And now I've taken up a trick that my dad uses. I sort of pretend to be like a pharmacist or a doctor and say, your hemorrhoid cream is now... available or something, they hang up and walk away from it. I try to put them on the spot and I really embarrass them and make them stop.
2: Love it.
3: Well done.
1: As long as they don't make you go through with it and go pick up their cream for
2: them. Oh, thank God.
5: Just one.
2: Okay.
3: They shake his hand. Thanks, mate.
2: Oh, okay. Thank you.
3: Thanks, Corey.
1: Oh, that was,
2: a lot.
1: Everyone is on board.
2: Yep.
3: Yes.
1: No more speakerphone, please. It's Moira and Big Trev on Hot Tomato.

0: moments away from another chance to play Hot Tomato and Propel Properties $30,000 tax man. In the next 10 minutes, your chance to win a share of, well, either the 10 grand cash dash or go in the running for the 20 grand being given away on Friday to a Gold Coaster.
1: Now, yesterday we were talking about Mel Trusina. She's the new host of Big Brother. Mm-hmm. She was eating a sandwich really, really oddly. Mm. She had it on an angle and it was the way she was biting it. So it was like, as you explained yesterday, if you were holding a sausage sandwich, it was holding it on that angle and then biting into it.
2: So it was a triangle.
1: Yeah, it was a triangle
2: so
1: one.
2: So it was point up. Yeah, point up. Mouth, which does not make any sense.
1: No, usually when you've got the triangle sandwich, you turn it on its side and you eat it from the corner, yes. Flat side. Mm-hmm. I'm just reading you some of them because you put it on her Instagram mm-hmm. and a lot of people were just saying that she was psychotic.
2: Okay.
1: And she couldn't understand
2: why. You included,
1: what.
2: Yes.
1: included. Mm. I was the one that kicked it off.
2: Yes.
1: And then she says, one person said, it's not, it's the angle you bit the sandwich on, girl, not the location where you bit it, and started laughing. And she goes, okay, I'm starting to understand this. And then someone said, this is wrong and I feel triggered, but still love you. It's a roller coaster of which emotions, as in sandwich emotions.
2: Ah, nice. It's a pun.
1: Yep. Yeah. Yes. But then she asked a ChatGPT and they said, gave them four different ways of the best way you could eat it. You can grip it by the corner, bite the point first, or work the way your way back, mm-hmm. or handle the crust, which is optional.
2: Okay.
1: So you've got the crust in your hand, you're eating it.
0: So was her way one of those four?
1: Yeah, no. Well, her way was just the weirdest way. None of them were the way she ate it, because one girl said that the way you're eating it, you will wreck your makeup. Which is...
2: Oh, yeah, you would actually.
1: Because if it was like an egg sandwich or like...
2: Egg would go up your nose.
1: With mayonnaise, yep. It'd mayo, just open up and then straighten your schnozzle. Yep. Yes. But then she was just writing, okay, I finally know what everybody means. I'm really sorry. Next time maybe we can pick on the way I drink a soft drink.
2: Great.
1: Yes.
0: Why? What does she do?
1: Oh, I don't know.
2: Oh, God. Not next many time. Ways you can do that. Unless it's...
1: Who knows? Maybe she just chucks up in the air and tries to catch it in her mouth.
0: No, I'm how... And it doesn't matter.
2: Yeah.
0: Okay. Watch this space.
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5: It is still a little slow as you travel on the M1 this afternoon. Northbound Mudraba up through to Wurrungery, following an earlier crash through there. Then the southbound run from Ulmo and patches all the way to Narang. Got a few dramas further north, up around the Yatla stretch. Northbound is a little busy too. Bermuda Street, Mermaid and Burley Waters continuing to build through there. Robina Parkway heading all the way up to that intersection with Cheltenham Drive. Very slow for that northbound stretch now. And Ross Street also building for the run south park. Royal Pines. We will be checking in again in 20 minutes, so if you spot anything else, call the traffic hotline on 5519 2275. Weather clear for the afternoon and evening. Right now it is 24 degrees.
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2: Not long now until we give away $20,000. Nope. This Friday we are doing it.
3: 48 hours.
2: Oh my sweet Mary. 54 people in the draw for that. Mm-hmm. Grant from Upper Coomera, you do have two choices. Go in the running for the 20 grand that we've just mentioned. One lucky Gold Coaster will win that money. Or you can get an instant refund from our 10K cash stash from the tax net. What would you like?
4: Ooh, I think I'm going to go the instant refund.
3: Oi!
5: Come on, Grant.
2: All right, what do we got?
3: Hoping there's still some cash left, eh?
5: Let's
3: find out.
6: Another hump day where we pay. And I'm guessing you want a big payday. Well, guess what? We don't always get what we want. Unless you want 500 bucks.
3: Whoa, what?
6: That's what you're getting. Bye now. Back soon, Jesse.
3: Hey!
5: Oh, my God.
2: That's fantastic.
4: Oh, that's awesome. Thank you so much.
2: No, you are so welcome. Yeah. That's the biggest amount we've given away this entire time. So, well,
4: I was
2: going
4: to say, I heard someone get about $3 or something, so I was a bit scared picking that, but I thought, nah, bugger it.
2: There you go. Well, that's helped
5: Holy
2: out,
5: crap.
2: And $500 is all yours, mate. That's great.
4: Awesome. Thank you so much.
3: Congratulations. Who would have thought the tax man is actually occasionally charitable?
2: I don't know who was more excited, Grant or us, with that one.
5: I think
2: it may have actually been us.
3: All right, well, we'll give you another chance tomorrow morning at 7:30 with Gailey and Emily Jade. Then right across the day, who knows how much is left in the 10K cash dash, but you can elect to have that or you go in the running for the 20 grand on Friday. Hot Tomato and Propel Properties, $30,000 tax man.
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0: 1029 Hot Tomato Traffic.
4: It is looking a little slow for the run on the M1 still as you travel southbound in Patches Ormo down to the Narang area. Also northbound around Mudrabar following an earlier incident. Then again, Narang up through to Oxenford and also further north around the Yatla stretch following an earlier drama there. Bermuda Street, Mermaid and Burley Waters getting a bit slower at the moment. Nothing too major though. Gooding Drive heading towards the roundabout, particularly if you're approaching it northbound and westbound. That is a bit busier through there now. Smith Street still got some delays from around Parklands Drive west to the M1. We will check it again in 20 minutes. So if you do spot anything, call the traffic hotline on 5519 2275.
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4: It's a minute past four. Hi, I'm Rebecca Dakin. The state government has confirmed no child under the age of five will remain in the troubled residential care system. The major policy change is in response to a landmark inquiry into Queensland's child safety system, which has found a range of critical failures which put children at further risk of harm. Premier David Crisafulis told Parliament the system collapsed under the former government.
17: The profit organisations were allowed to profit as the child safety system ballooned to a $1 billion industry. Frontline staff didn't get the support or the resources they need. And vulnerable kids with complex needs and traumatic experiences were not properly cared for.
4: Paradise Country says their missing Tassie Devil may have taken an abnormally large leap to escape her enclosure. A CCTV shows her wandering around the park for about 3 hours before rangers noticed she was gone. Crews have spent nearly 2 days searching for two-year-old Mary, so far turning up nothing. The park's Lauren Mosley says they're confident they'll get her back.
23: When Mary is located, we will return her to the site and she will receive a full vet assessment immediately. And then she'll be reunited with her housemate, Mavka.
4: A young boy has suffered significant leg injuries after being hit by a car outside a Gold Coast school. It happened along John Deak Avenue in Merrimack around 1:30 this afternoon. Paramedics treated him at the scene before he was taken to hospital stable. And the nation's economy has slowed to a crawl, growing just 0.3% in the March quarter. That's down from 0.9% in the previous quarter, with the figures largely from before the war in the Middle East. Annual economic growth is slightly to 2.5%.
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4: Reece Walsh admits he needs to produce better form if he's to get himself back into the Queensland side. The Broncos star was a high-profile omission from the Origin opener, with Caelan Ponga taking his place at fullback. But Walsh says he is determined to get back in the team.
24: To not be named and get that call was, disappointed. But, I know the standards it takes to play for Queensland. And, I'm a realist and I'm honest in myself. And, I probably haven't been living up to those standards that it takes to wear that Queensland jersey.
4: We'll take a look at Gold Coast weather next.
26: 300,000 Australians homeless, 7.8 million Australians, 1 meal a day. 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
2: Taking a look at your weather now, and it is going to stay clear through the rest of the afternoon and evening. We are looking at temps getting down to about 10 degrees overnight. Another sunny one on the way for tomorrow, top of 22. Then it'll be pretty similar for Friday and Saturday. Partly cloudy with a late shower or two on the way for Sunday. And then we will continue to see shower activity right through the start of next week as well. Right now it's 24 degrees, feeling like 17 though, thanks to those strong gusty winds. And do you want an instant tax refund from the tax man or the chance to win 20 grand this Friday? You decide tomorrow at 7:30 with Gaylee and Emily Jade for 1029 Hot Tomato and Propel Properties $30,000 tax man.
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27: Well, as it turns out, we're actually lucky that Trevor's here today.
28: Yes, very lucky. Nearly got hit by a car today.
27: Oh!
28: Yeah. I was filling up my car full of petrol, obviously. And then as I was walking through, this car was just shooting through. I think because it's where we were, you could cut through the service station and get back onto the road. And I stopped, looked up, and they were just kept travelling, so I just waited. And then it's like, sorry, that's all right. Then walked across, and then one of the attendants goes, well, imagine if that would happen. And I said, yeah, that car would have a definitely big dent in it. So we're going to ask the question, who do you think could win? Me or the car?
4: Trevor or a Daewoo?
28: Last day, woo!
4: Also, there is some great footage of a mum running out onto a rugby field. Her son was playing. And the son was getting in a bit of a brawl. She ran out to stop said fight. It's a vision of my life, my upcoming life, I'm sure of it. At some stage, I'm going to do that on the soccer field.
28: Happened to me.
4: All right, we shall discuss that further.
27: But speaking of brawling, we will do another round of the 5-second rule first.
4: Ooh.
27: Moira v. Big Trev.
28: Oh, 2 points back.
27: The difference. Yeah, 2 points in it.
28: Hey!
27: The junior edition.
28: You want to bring that up,
27: yeah. The 5-second rule, we're going to play next. Moira and Big Trev. Hot Tomato.

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1: Moira and Big Trev's 5 second rule. 5 second rule. 5 second rule.
2: Is the 5 second rule legit? Yes.
0: Alrighty, 2 points in it. 13 Moira, 11 Trevor. Any opening words?
3: Good luck, Trevor.
4: Yeah, good luck. Good luck to you.
3: Thank you.
0: Who would like to go first on this lovely Wednesday?
5: I will.
4: Okay.
3: If you'd like me to. I mean, I'm more than happy.
4: What are you doing?
3: Nothing. I'm just being a good friend. And
4: yeah, that doesn't happen on Wednesdays around this time. What are you doing? Are you cheating? What are you doing?
0: Her microphone's got droop.
5: Shouldn't.
3: It's
0: keeps falling down.
3: It's actually slow.
4: Oh, look at it.
0: Where's the gaffer tape? I think we've used it all on the windows.
4: Yeah, trying to get the windows in.
3: Oh, God. All right. Okay. Yeah, did you want me to go?
4: Yeah, but I don't know what you're doing. You're being too bloody nice. What are you doing?
3: Nothing. Would you like me to go? I'm more than happy for you to go.
4: No, you go.
0: I should put a 5 second timer on deciding.
3: Jesus.
4: Listen to you, Mr. Ben.
6: 4 days later.
3: Okay.
0: I just,
4: yeah.
0: In case anyone's lost interest, Moira is it?
3: Yes,
0: you?
3: It's me.
0: It is you.
4: It's stalking, dude.
3: Doesn't he?
0: All right, Moira, in 5 seconds to kick things off, name 3 ice cream flavors.
4: Oh.
3: Chocolate, boysenberry, and choc chip.
5: Yes.
3: I said, did you want to go first?
4: Well, you know the answer, though. Oh, you do, don't you?
3: I don't.
4: Is that how you...
0: I don't even know what the questions are until I pull it straight out of the box.
4: Tell me, and I'll tell you.
0: You can't see that far
4: no,
0: away.
4: No, I can't.
0: It's a blur. Trevor, in 5 seconds, name 3 words that start with the letter V.
4: Volcano, Vesuvius, Vanuatu.
0: Yes.
3: Well done.
0: Well done.
3: Well done.
4: Only where did I get those? Vesuvius
3: I
4: from?
3: Have no idea.
0: Moira, in 5 seconds, name 3 reasons you might receive a trophy.
3: Winning a race, winning a karate tournament, and winning...
4: What was your last one?
3: Speech and drama contest. I received them.
4: Oh, did you?
3: 12.
4: Good work.
3: Didn't help me there, though, did it?
4: Lot of drama, no speech.
3: Yeah, no speaky.
0: All right, Trevor, pull ahead here. In 5 seconds, name 3 things that you learn in school.
4: Maths, English, and history. Ooh. Speaking.
3: Did
0: speech
3: mean,
0: and drama.
3: Did you mean him, though? Because I don't think he learned any of those
4: yeah,
3: things.
4: Yeah, I did.
0: No, like in general.
4: No, I didn't say geography.
0: In general, things that you learn.
4: Yeah, in general.
0: All right, Moisey. In 5 seconds, name 3 things that help you fall asleep.
3: Wine, beer, scotch.
4: Yes.
0: Sure, that's what they had in mind for the junior edition.
3: That's right, little lady.
4: Well done, Toby.
3: Thanks.
0: All right, Moira on 2, Trevor on 2. One question to go. It's either going to be a draw or a win for Trevor. But not putting any pressure on him whatsoever.
4: Just ask the question.
3: No pressure.
0: In 5 seconds, name 3 things with whiskers.
4: Cat, dog, Tasmanian tiger. I couldn't remember it was.
0: Does a Tasmanian tiger?
4: Of course it does.
0: Aside from the fact that it's dead.
4: Yeah,
3: they're extinct.
4: Whiskers.
3: They're extinct.
0: Why didn't you say devil? That's in the news.
4: Yeah, no, I just couldn't remember.
3: Okay, we're gonna have to go to the judges.
0: Just having a quick look.
4: What are you having a quick look at Tasmanian tigers?
0: Oh, there's
4: whiskers?
0: No photos of them.
4: Yeah, there is. The last one in existence. They got whiskers.
7: Oh, this is good radio, isn't it, guys? Oh, that's Google.
0: No, I'm not saying.
3: Do not
0: whiskers.
3: Have whiskers. Tasmanian tigers do not have whiskers.
4: Who says?
3: It the actual Tasmanian tiger biology
4: no way.
3: Insights.com.
4: No way.
3: Yes, AWDAD. Yeah, thank you.
4: No, you're making it up.
3: I'm not.
0: You can lodge a formal review, Trev.
4: I'm doing it tomorrow.
0: At this stage, that is a draw for the 5 seconds.
4: Hey. Little tiger.

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1: We're all soccer parents, you know. We've done the hard yards on the sideline. But there's a mother who I noticed, and she ran onto the field during a rugby union game.
2: Oy.
1: Now, a lot of people have said good on her. A number of other people have said, nah, love, I don't think that's a very good idea.
2: No.
1: It was Epping Boys High School on Saturday, and what happened was the ball was played on. It was the ball was going down to, I think it was very close to scoring, but her son was being, got into a bit of a brawl with another kid who was quite tall. He was around about, I don't know, like 6 foot.
3: Yeah.
1: So she's run on the field in her jeans and a pink shirt.
2: Oh, no.
1: And she's like fair squared up to him, but like saying, just don't hurt my son. Do not hurt my son.
2: Mom, what are you doing? That's embarrassing.
0: Is that just more embarrassing for the kid than anything else?
1: Well, isn't it?
2: Yes.
1: So she ran out and unfortunately the bench of the other team that her son wasn't playing for was right where she was standing, where she was saying, don't hurt my son.
2: Because that kid will just get absolutely obliterated from other players.
1: Look, I've been close. I have been close, particularly with Jackson.
2: Don't.
1: Because he's a goalkeeper and sometimes some very, very horrible players, I'm not going to mention which team, Musgrave, have targeted Jackson.
0: Rhymes with, oh wait, no, hang on, too late for
1: that. Have targeted Jackson as, and in fact one of them physically assaulted, no, I just pushed him. And at that stage I had my handbag on I was tempted.
2: Nothing.
1: I mean, there's also been another time where I've just screamed, "Oi, 24!" like a man.
0: And then pointed to Paul.
3: It was him.
2: So you can't do that. My mum did that when we were young. And then, like, my little brother got taken out and I got yelled at. Why aren't you sticking up for your brother? I'm like, what are you
1: doing? So would your mum run on the field?
2: No, she'd yell. You could hear her from like three suburbs over.
1: Okay.
2: And she'd be yelling out, my little brother got taken out, and goes, you need to stick up for your brother. I'm like, you need to settle down and sit down. But we literally have arguments. I was in my 20s when I was having an argument with my mum. And then my coach and the opposite coach told me off for yelling at my mum. I was 22. My coach subbed me off. He goes, you can't yell at your mum. She was yelling at me. What are you doing? I'm the striker.
1: So we know that there's a lot of passion. A lot of passion in the room. Can we just ask you the question, Gold Coast? What if this was a dad? Would it be completely different?
2: Totally different.
1: Madam Dakin, what do you think? So you've got the mum running on in a pink jumper.

0: I reckon it would be complete. He would probably be taken off the field.
1: Yeah, oh, there'd be
0: whatever sanctions taken, everything else. Mm.
1: If I was the kid, I would literally walk up, take my boots off, walk off, grab the keys to the car and just sit there and just wait.
2: Drive home.
1: Yeah. Yeah. I'm 14. I'm driving home. I'll see you at home. I just catch the bus. It's just too embarrassing. But when I got subbed off, I was like, what are you talking about? And I was sitting there. I was,
2: Let's talk about this situation. If you were in the same one or what you think would happen if a man.
0: Yeah, if it was it would be totally different if it wasn't a very passionate mother running out as opposed to a very passionate father. I think the story would be completely different.
2: 55711029, of course, is our number. Give us a buzz.
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4: 1029 Hot Tomato Traffic.
5: Looks as though we've got an accident southbound on the M1 around the Tugan area. It is just before that Stewart's Road exit, causing some delays all the way back past the Palm Beach stretch now. If you are travelling northbound the M1 Mudrabar to Narang, still slow through there, as well as the entire southbound run pretty much out of Brizzy all the way down to Narang. Very slow through there this afternoon. The rest of the Gold Coast roads, usual busy spots, Bermuda Street, Mermaid and Burleigh Waters, also Robina Parkway up through to that intersection with Cheltenham Drive, Smith Street westbound from Parklands Drive to the M1, and also for Brisbane Road, Arundel and Helens Vale. We will check it again in 20 minutes. If you spot anything, call the traffic hotline on 55192275. And the weather clear through the rest of the afternoon and evening as well, although a little cool. Right now, it's 23 degrees.
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1: We are talking about passionate sporting parents. There was one in Epping, a rugby union game. There was a bit of a scuffle going on between a lady's son and a very tall man, a tall boy playing for the other, not just a sideline guy. And so she ran on the field. She ran on the field, the mother of the smaller child. Don't you hurt my son, in a pink jumper and a little white hat.
2: Is that
1: and everything.
2: What she sounded
1: yeah,
2: like?
1: No. She sounded more like a woman, whereas I don't. But that's how I sound when I'm watching my boys play soccer, is I turn into Merv.
2: I've seen Merv.
1: Oh.
2: Quite scary.
0: That's Merv there. Merv made an appearance.
1: Except Merv, like if there's a... I think my most unclassy moment was when I was yelling at a kid.
2: Oi! 24!
1: didn't need to. Anyway,
2: we is that your IQ?
1: Oh, there she is. He is again. We also want to know, is it different if your mum runs on to your dad? Like if your dad runs on, is that more embarrassing or worse? All right, Renee from Highland Park, are you a passionate soccer parent?
3: I wasn't, but my mum was in the 90s, early 2000s, AFL.
2: Right. Oh, God.
3: The littlest guy, Willow, on the field. I've been targeted all game.
2: Yeah.
3: And then was targeted right near the sidelines where my mum was.
1: Mm-hmm.
3: She's just 5 foot, about as big as Willow was.
2: Oh.
3: And didn't jump the fence because she couldn't, went under the fence and proceeded to rip all three players off him and went about that.
1: Fantastic.
2: Oh, wow.
1: I'm sorry, it's not recommended, but that's fantastic.
2: I was thinking that she chucked Willow on her shoulders and go, now yell at him.
3: I can let you know that it did go to tribunal. It was reported.
2: Oh, wow.
1: Okay.
3: And my mum couldn't go. Instead, the president of the club went, and my mum wrote a statement about the fact of what it does to kids when they are pinpointed like that.
2: Yeah.
3: And the fact that he's a great player. And, you know, taking the stature of these 80, 90-kilo kids who could physically hurt him. Mm. And so she said, I know I'm going to get a fine, I might get banned, but I'll do it again.
1: Oh, wow.
3: So this was back before cancel culture and the world become really what it is now.
2: Yeah.
3: So, yeah.
1: And what happened at the tribunal? I need to know.
3: I think she got a $300 fine.
2: Oh.
3: And was given a warning.
1: Okay.
2: Oh,
1: all right.
2: That's another angle for it.
1: That is. Thank you, Renee.
2: Xanthia from Pack Pines, do you think it would be a different story if a dad ran on the field instead of a mum?
4: Look, I think it's contextual. I think obviously it's not great having your parent run on field regardless if it's with your mum or your dad.
2: Mm.
4: But I definitely think that a lot of sports, especially for younger kids, sort of have rules that prevent that. Like my cousin, he's 13 or 14.
2: Yeah.
4: He's played rugby union his whole life. And they've got rules where, like, you know, you're only allowed to scream out supportive things. You're not allowed to, like, verbally abuse the other team.
2: Yeah.
4: Like, great pass, great tackle, regardless of what team your kid's playing on.
2: Yeah.
4: But I think it's more embarrassing having your mum run on field and it's a little more scary having someone else's dad run on field.
1: Yeah, I can see that, definitely. Not that I agree with either of these things, but I felt the fire underneath my nose. That's what Paul and I call a barbecue. I've got the barbecue under my nose. Walk away, then.
2: Walk away.
1: Walk away.
2: Go sit in the car
1: with your Weber.
0: Thank you, Xanthia. 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
1: This morning, I was filling my car up at a Shell service station in Dugan. Mm-hmm. As I finished filling the car up, I was walking out, and there's a couple of like lanes where people can pull up to the pumps across the first one. And then as I was reaching the second one, because my car was in the third lane, a car was trying to cut through. So you can cut through the service station to get back out in the highway, mm-hmm. and it was clocking.
2: Wow.
1: I saw it coming and I went, nah, I'll just stop. So I stopped and then she put on her brakes and went, I went, sorry. And I was like, no worries. I just didn't want to end up on your bonnet or in your car.
2: In your engine. Yeah.
1: Mm-hmm. One of the attendants was sitting there looking at me and going, oh, imagine if that hit you. And I went, yeah, wouldn't be good for that car because it was only like a little small like Hyundai Getz or a Daewoo. Mm. So it was that small and I would have put a decent sized dent in it because I was pointing my bum that way and I was like, that's the meatiest part. Good luck getting out of that. But then the attendant goes, I didn't mean it that way. You could have got hurt. I went, no, there's no way. That little car.
2: Car could have got hurt.
1: Yeah, that lady, the airbags would have went straight on and she would have shot out of the car. So we want to know, who do you think would have been better off? Me or the car?
2: Who would you back in that?
1: Okay, who would you back?
3: What kind of car was it?
1: Oh, just a little Hyundai. Well, what's yours? Yours is a...
3: What, the one I've got now?
1: No, the old car that you had.
3: That 30. Was a Bertie, the i30.
1: Yeah, I think it was like an i30 kind of car.
3: Okay, would it... Okay, just from reference of the car that hit my car on the weekend, would it go in and out again, like bounce in and out?
1: The bumper? The car?
3: No, the car.
1: Oh, yeah, the bumper would have gone in and out. Yeah. It looked pretty solid. I don't know what date it was. So maybe it was an older...
3: How fast was she going?
1: She was going quite fast, maybe a good maybe 20K
3: now. Did she look like she was in a perimenopausal rage?
1: No. She was smiling and went, sorry.
3: Oh, okay.
1: She had like her eyes lit up.
3: That's actually a rage. Yeah,
1: is it?
3: Yeah. Do not cross a woman like that.
1: Like I didn't remind her of her husband then.
4: Yeah. Like, she's smiling and when she nearly hits you.
1: Yeah, she was smiling. You're like, oh, I'm so sorry. That doesn't look like a sorry. It's all like right. I missed out on 10 points.
3: I'm going to say the car would have come off second best.
1: Yeah. Mm-hmm. I would have probably ended up in the windscreen or sitting next to her going, hey, where are we going? This is a Raffers just around the corner.
3: Like that lady who hung onto that car in Arundel. Do you remember that recently?
1: Yeah.
3: Yeah.
1: That would have been me.
3: Yeah.
1: Can we stop together?
4: Car would have been hanging onto Trevor.
3: Sort of wheels hanging onto its dreads.
1: Yeah. I would have picked it up and put it in the boot of my car and then kept going.
2: All right. Who would you back?
3: Trevor or the car?
4: Give us a call. Put forward your argument, please. 5571-1029.
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7: Got a crash southbound on the M1 around the Tugan area. It is just before the Stuart Road exit, exit 95, causing some delays all the way back towards almost the West Burley area. If you are travelling north on the M1, delays continuing Mudra up through to the Gavin area. Also do have reports of a ladder on the M1 near exit 54. That's the Coomera area, northbound 2, causing a couple of issues through there. Southbound on the M1, pretty much out of Brizzy all the way down to Narang. Plenty of busy patches continuing for that stretch as well. The other local roads, not doing too bad. Usual delays, Oxley Drive north up through Paradise Point, as well as Smith Street westbound to the M1, and also Bermuda Street, Mermaid and Burley Waters. We will check it again in 15 minutes. If you spot anything, call 5519-2275. Weather, it's going to be a clear evening for the coast. A little chilly though. Right now, it is 23 degrees.
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1: Nearly got hit by a car today. Oh, so close. No, it wasn't really that close. I just stopped in the car. What didn't see me as I was coming out from behind another car, and it just squeaked on the brakes as I was going through a petrol station. It was just trying to cut through, trying to get back on the highway. She saw me right at the end because I was just standing there.
2: Lucky you saw her.
1: Yeah, because
2: from what it sounds like, she did not see you.
1: No, I was just standing there probably for a good second just watching her just, and then put on the brakes. I went, hey.
2: Remember when the kids were little and they wouldn't look either way and they just run out? I know. They just ran. I remember there was a time down in, I think it was near Currumbin Creek, where I seriously thought that was the end of Jackson.
1: Yeah.
2: Because he just ran out.
1: Yeah.
2: And then it got very loud after that.
1: Mm.
2: For him.
1: Two boys and my wife. Their peripheral vision is shocking. They'll just walk out in front of people or in front of cars and go, hey, come on, what are you doing? Like grab them, wait.
3: Maybe they're used to you just going out first and clearing the way.
2: Yeah.
3: Yeah, Dad's checked. He's
1: fine.
3: He's
1: fine. We want to know who do you have your money on, me or the car? Terry from Surfers, who are you backing?
4: Trev, I'm so glad you're okay. Never underestimate unexpected damage a car can cause.
2: Mm.
4: So I wouldn't want to have risked you getting injured. So I reckon a car could have caused you a bit more hurt than unfortunately you might have anticipated.
1: Yeah.
4: So just glad that the universe took care of it and you didn't get hit at all.
1: I am an ex-soccer player, so I probably would have rolled around a bit, Kerry.
2: Oh, you would have
1: taken the rest of the week off.
4: Yeah, I know. You would have bounced off the car somehow and all of that, but it was just good that you didn't have to go through that.
1: That would have been cool.
3: If you were one of those Italian soccer players from a few years ago, you could have just stayed where you were and started rolling around.
2: Yeah, at pump three.
3: Yeah.
2: Absolutely. Chris from Coomera, who are you back in the car or Trevor?
5: I'm sorry, Trev, but the car.
1: Why? Why? Do you think I can handle it? Oh, you have watched a couple of stunt shows at Movie World.
5: Digging in the back of my brain, kinetic energy is massive. By velocity squared. So if the car was doing even just 10 k's now, that's 100 kilo, 100 kilometre hour impact with the weight of the car into your derriere. So I think your derriere would be split.
1: Yeah, well, it's already split.
2: It's already going
1: to crack it up, Chris. I'm thinking of taking it back.
5: That's why I added further.
1: Further crack. Might have done some good.
2: Could have put it back together.
1: Yeah, would have put it back in.
2: Put your knee back in. Wow.
1: Excuse me, Doc, there's something in the back there. Can you just check? I think the blinker's on because it's really itchy. Thank you, Chris and Kerry, for your concern.
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16: It looks as though an earlier crash on the M1 just near the Tugan exit has cleared. Still got a few residual delays as you travel south around West Burleigh and Palmy as a result of it. If you're travelling north from Mudra up through to Gavin, still a little under speed there on the M1, and then from the Yatla area southbound in patches all the way down to Narang. Continuing to see dramas there to your other Gold Coast roads, not looking too bad. Bermuda Street, Mermaid Waters, Burleigh Waters, still some minor congestion. The Gold Coast Highway around Surfers Paradise, both directions looking a little slow through there and still busy. Smith Street westbound to the M1. We will check it again in 20 minutes. So if you spot anything, call the traffic hotline on 5519 2275.
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16: It's 5 o'clock. Hi, I'm Rebecca Dakin. It looks like a Tasmanian devil is still on the loose somewhere on the Gold Coast. 2-year-old Mary is suspected to have leaped from her enclosure at Paradise Country early yesterday and then run off. Residents around Oxenford been urged to keep an eye out but not to approach if they do spot her. The park's Lauren Mosley says they're doing all they can to find her.
18: We've been on the search since we identified that she was missing from her habitat at around 7:30 yesterday morning. The search has been extremely extensive, so we've got thermal imaging cameras. We now have sniffer dogs on the trail as well.
16: The state government has laid the blame on the former Labor government following the release of a damning report into Queensland's child safety system. It's made 52 recommendations to address what it says are serious failures. Attorney General Deb Frecklington says under the previous government, the number of children in residential care surged 229%.
19: The annual cost of residential care also escalated sharply from around $300,000 in 2019. To almost $500,000 per child.
16: The country's economic growth has slowed more than expected in the first quarter of this year. GDP only grew 0.3% in the 3 months to March, about a third of what we saw in the final quarter of last year, taking the annual growth to 2.5%. Weaker government spending, cautious household spending and weather impacts on export-dependent industries are some of the main reasons for the slowdown. And an alleged thief has died just minutes after robbing a store in Brisbane's north. Officers found him collapsed near Brookside Shopping Centre just before 11 this morning, less than 10 minutes after the theft was reported. It's believed he may have suffered a medical episode.
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16: Former NRL star Jai Arrow will toss the coin at Monday's big freeze game between Collingwood and Melbourne at the G, a day in honour of late MND campaigner and AFL legend Neil Danaher. He's believed to be on his way back from Spain, where he was attending a neurological wellness retreat following his own diagnosis with MND. And the Brisbane Lions are bracing for Zach Bailey to leave at season's end and head into state. Reports suggest the free agent's looking to return to his home state of South Australia, with the 26-year-old apparently weighing up a $10 million seven-year deal from the Crows, as well as interest from the Power. We'll check your weather next.
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16: To your weather now, and a clear but cool evening on the way, an overnight low of 10 degrees expected. Tomorrow will be sunny, top of 22. Very similar conditions for Friday and Saturday. Then Sunday, partly cloudy, a chance of a shower or two developing late in the day, and then we will see shower activity continue through to at least Wednesday. It is 21 degrees right now. Do you want an instant tax refund from the tax man or the chance to win 20 grand this Friday? You decide. 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

0: Well, this week we are going to be joined again by Michelle, the Witch of Moon's Lane.
1: Oh, yes, we are.
0: Pops in from the Carrara Markets, doesn't she?
1: She certainly does. If you would like a reading with Michelle, you can give us a call now and we can organise that.
2: Yeah.
1: Maybe there's someone on the other side. Mm-hmm. You would actually had someone come up to me recently and say that she had a reading with Michelle about a year ago. And it was really random stuff that she said, like, you're going to change jobs, you're going to do this, you're going to do that. And the job that you're supposed to end up in, you're going to work with someone with a J name. And this woman was just like, that's just totally weird. She's changed jobs and there's a Jenny there.
2: Oh, my God.
1: It's exactly
2: what
1: she said.
2: See, that's cool. Yeah. Past lives she also does as well. If you want to hear about a past life, Michelle can tell you all about that as well.
1: Yes, mm-hmm. Absolutely.
0: Yes, so it does that, connecting with past loved ones.
2: Yes.
0: Whatever you want to know, give us a call now and we'll get you in touch with her. So 55711029 is our number to chat to Michelle, the Witch of Moon's Lane.
2: We want your nominations for Numpty of the Week. I found probably this year's Numpty of the Year.
1: Oh, wow.
2: Because what this person wants to do just after plastic surgery, and the reason why she's getting plastic surgery is why she's going to be Numpty of the Year.
1: All right. And we are obviously still waiting to find out what happens to Mary, the Tasmanian devil. Mm. Still out there on the loose, Adam Dakin.
3: Yeah.
1: On devil watch over there, aren't you?
2: Devil watch.
1: Devil watch. we're going to talk about unusual pets. Just in case, you know.
2: She's listening.
1: She's listening.
0: In case someone's trying to keep her.
1: Take her home.
2: Yeah. Yeah.
0: All right.
2: It's a nice looking dog.
1: Oh,
0: very biting. Righto, that's next. Moira and Big Trev for the drive home on Hot Tomato.

0: 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Moira and Big Trev getting you home for a live and local Gold Coast afternoon. We have your chance to get to our next preview screening as well. It's going to be of Disclosure Day from director Steven Spielberg, no less.
1: This looks good.
0: We deserve to know the truth. It's only in cinemas June 11. You could be coming along the day before to see it at Event Cinemas Robina if you are a part of the show with us.
2: Well, of course, we're all hooked on the search for Mary, the Tasmanian devil who disappeared on Tuesday from Paradise Country. Mm. Now, she only arrived at the facility last month, so she's only been there a little while. She's 2 years old.
3: So she's been planning it for a while.
2: Well, it's like Shawshank.
3: Yeah.
2: It's exactly what it is.
0: Prison break.
2: Prison break. She actually got all the plans tattooed on her little marsupial body.
3: And then unzipped it. And went,
2: yeah, very hard to shape that by herself.
0: Yeah, the park map tattooed.
2: Yeah, she had the park map tattooed. You know, where Shaun the Sheep is, that's where she had that there. And then she had the gold digging area up on the side.
1: This is where Wet n Wild is.
2: That's where the snakes are. Don't go there, Mary.
3: Yeah. Mm.
2: Now, they've used thermal tracking. There's been some CCTV footage released of her going through the park for about 3 hours before being noticed that she had escaped.
3: Oh.
2: So, I always go back to the story. It's one of my favourite stories of the Gold Coast is when someone stole a penguin from Seabrook.
3: Yes. That was weird.
2: Yeah. And put it in the shower when they got home.
3: Mm-hmm.
2: Now, this actually happened.
3: Yeah.
2: Actually took a penguin. Didn't think it through.
3: No.
2: Really. Returned it. I think a flatmate was like, mate, I think you better take that one back.
3: Yeah. When I said bring me something back from SeaWorld and I said a penguin, I meant the stuffed
0: one. When you said you were going to pick up a bird.
2: Yeah. Yeah. Not that kind of bird, mate. Not. Very short. Very short. Imagine if someone's just taken me out.
3: No.
2: It's like just.
3: Do you think that?
2: These kids brought home, oh, look, Mum, just around the Oxenford area, just gone, oh, look, Mum, I found this guinea pig.
3: It likes me because it keeps biting me.
2: It keeps biting me and licking me.
3: No.
2: Imagine that, though. Like, what kind of pet, the most unusual pet you could think of? Tasmanian devil.
3: Well,
2: you sent me something the other day.
3: Did I?
2: Yes, on Instagram. I'm pointing. On Instagram.
0: And you actually looked at it?
2: I actually looked at it because he sends so many.
3: Yeah, but they're all good.
2: Remember the one you sent me of the guy with the mini monkey?
3: Yes.
2: The little tiny, teeny tiny.
3: I forgot to send you the other one with this girl and she's got like five little ferrets. And they're all like little tiny ferrets. And they're
2: like
3: all
2: miniature ferrets?
3: Yeah. Well, obviously little baby ferrets, they turn into big ferrets.
2: Well, what's that show with Andy Lee? I think she's got a dance card filled with those.
3: My great aunt, she owned a kangaroo. And there was a photo, I can't even remember where it'd be. I think my little sister's got it. Kangaroo just sitting in the backyard and she's sitting next to it having a cup of coffee.
2: I wouldn't feel like they're a very loving pet.
3: No, she said that when we were talking to my auntie Julie, she was saying, we used to go over and play with the kangaroo all the time and it was there from when it was a joey. They found on the side of the road or something, maybe that was it. Mm. And then it never left and it sat there and just grew up and passed away there and, yeah.
2: What's that show with Andy Lee with all the people? Was it 1 in 100?
3: 1 in 100, yeah.
2: Last night they had a guy who had a pet chicken and he has the prize-winning chickens. Mm. But they were asking if it was right or wrong that he was using his wife's purple shampoo to actually...
3: No.
2: ...wash the chicken.
3: You can't wash chickens, can you?
0: It's making money, I suppose.
3: Oh.
2: Unusual pet. We'd like
3: How do you wash a chicken?
2: Well, with purple shampoo, apparently. Expensive stuff, too.
3: Oh.
2: Really makes it shine.
0: All right, 55-71-1029 is our number. We would love to hear from you if you've ever had or ever heard of a very unusual pet.
2: Unusual.
0: Perhaps the Tasmanian devil. If you've seen that one, too, we'd like to know.
1: If you've got it.
0: It's Hot Tomato. Call us.

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1: Yes, Mary. She got out of enclosure from Paradise Country and they've been searching for her ever since.
2: I wonder if they'll ever find her.
1: They will. Don't give up hope. Come on. She's out there somewhere.
2: I know it's been Tuesday, but they love to burrow and...
1: Yeah.
2: Get hide. That's their thing.
1: Well, that's their kind of vibe, isn't it?
2: That's their vibe. I don't want to be found, and I really
1: like to hide.
2: I like the Gold Coast. I'm going to go see Cavalab.
1: But if she's been in captivity for that period of time, like that's she doesn't have the
3: certain smart. Type of skills, does she?
1: At the end of the day,
0: do you reckon they're fast?
1: I think the name Devil kind of gives that. Kind of gives it a fast kind of vibe.
0: Spin, like,
1: no, they don't spin.
2: I reckon she'll do all right out there
1: at Oxenford.
2: Yeah,
1: or if someone's just captured her for a pet.
2: I don't think anybody will pick her up as a pet because I don't think she'd be the kind of guy who goes, "Hey, how you going? Yeah, pick me up.
1: Yeah, I'll come with you." We've actually Googled it. It's illegal. So if you do have Mary, that's not good.
2: No.
1: But I've Googled the most bizarre pets in the world. There is a Patagonian cavy, and it looks like a jackrabbit crossed with a capybara. It's so cute.
2: Is it big?
1: It's like the size of kind of like a capybara. So it's sort of like a large guinea pig, but with a face of like a rabbit.
0: Oh, with ears?
1: Yes.
2: Oh, that sounds really weird.
1: I always wanted an axolotl when I was a kid. I thought axolotls were amazing.
2: Well, hey.
1: They're little walking fish.
2: Oh, what did you want to...
1: I don't know, because they were really cute. Madam Dakin, what kind of weird pet would you have?
4: Oh, that's a good question.
1: I feel like you're a sphinx cat kind of a girl.
4: Yeah, apparently they're oily, though.
1: Ooh.
2: Yeah, because they don't have fur.
4: Yeah, and so they just leave little oil stains all over the joint.
2: Oh, yeah, hoping they're oil stains.
1: Like only a snail.
2: What?
1: Jeez.
2: Yeah, they look kind of oily and slippery.
4: Yes.
2: Slippery little sucker. Have a pat. I'd like either a bison.
1: Oh, yeah.
2: Or a llama.
1: Okay. A llama would be good.
2: Or an alpaca. You saw a whole bunch of alpacas.
5: They're so cute.
1: Yeah. They really are.
2: Yeah.
1: What's the difference between a llama and alpaca?
2: Which one spit at you?
1: I don't know. The llamas, I think.
4: I'm not an expert in either, so
1: okay.
4: I don't really know.
2: Yeah.
4: So sorry.
2: I'd go a bison. A bison would be good.
1: A capybara would be good.
5: Yeah,
1: I'd like that. They're so cute.
5: Yeah.
1: Little fat head.
2: Like a big
1: big fat head.
2: They look like a massive. And a bison would be good.
1: A capybara would be good.
5: Yeah,
1: I'd like that. They're so cute.
5: Yeah.
1: Little fat head.
2: Like a big
1: fat head.
2: They look like a massive rat.
1: They do.

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2: 1029 Hot Tomato Traffic.
3: It is still looking a bit slow for the M1 this afternoon, southbound from around Eagleby down towards the Pimpamar stretch, and then Coomera heading down into Narang, northbound. A couple of busy patches around Narang as well. The other local majors, though, looking pretty much drama-free. There is some minor congestion for the Gold Coast Highway around Surfers, also Bermuda Street through the Mermaid Waters stretch, and Brisbane Road around Arundel. We will be checking it again in 20 minutes, so if you do spot anything, call 5519 2275. Weather, a clear but fresh evening on the way. Right now, it's 21 degrees.
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0: guy in a Bing Tang t-shirt runs past, being chased by another man. 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And I know my cheap wine, right? I know it very well.
1: Yeah. Always unmistakably Gold Coast.
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1: 1029 Hot Tomato. Very nice evening on the Gold Coast. Nice sunset. If you haven't looked with your eyes, you've just missed it.
2: Moira and Big Trev's Numpty of the Week. What a numpty.
3: Rightio, we want your nominations for Numpty of the Week, please. My Numpty of the Week is a 22-year-old model. Her name is Sarah Vandersloot.
4: Now, sorry, such a great name.
5: Vandersloot?
3: Vandersloot. Now, she went to a plastic surgeon to get her nose changed and fixed because her reasoning was she didn't want her future kids to get the same nose. So changing her nose so her future kids didn't get her same nose. I read that and I went, nah, can't be true. The thing that you'd want to change is that last name. Yes. So they didn't get that last name of Vandersloot. but no, she wanted to go to a plastic surgeon, get a nose done so her future kids don't get the same nose.
4: There's a story like this in Japan about a woman who had plastic surgery, lied to her husband about it for her entire life. And then when the kids were born, they both had shocking noses. And she had to admit that she'd had the surgery done and never told him.
3: Oh, my God.
4: Mm-hmm. Mm.
3: No, this is my usual nerves. I don't look like the Wicked Witch of the East.
4: But like it was a stonker of an eye.
3: Oh, was it?
4: Oh, like a bugle.
3: Like my nose on a
4: Asian lady.
5: Same different colour though.
3: Why is your nose really dark? So we want your nominations for Numpty of the Week. It could be like someone who's told an absolute fib.
4: Yes.
3: It could be a self-confessed numpty. You know, we love those ones.
4: We really do.
3: Or something that you've heard on the news or you've read about like in the past.
6: Yes. Well, you've still got movie tickets up for grabs as well if you've got a story for it. 5571 1029. 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
1: Moira and Big Trev's numpty of the week. What a numpty.
2: Rightio, this is the headline. 22-year-old model Sherry van der Sloot got a nose job so her children wouldn't inherit her new nose and not the one she formerly had. Her quote was, "I don't want my kids to grow up being made fun of like I was for my ugly nose. I want to pass down a more natural nose to them."
3: I love that that was the excuse, and yet no one, like, medically stopped her.
2: No.
3: They literally were just like, cash cow.
2: Yeah, they went, aww.
3: Oh, aren't you pretty?
2: Pretty.
4: Is she just one of those people who's so attractive, you're like, yeah. Like, you're just, yeah. Anything you want.
3: I want whatever you want.
2: You do, yeah.
3: No, I see her more as a checkbook.
2: There you go. Checked out. Cheryl from Narang, who's your numpty?
5: Hi, my numpty is the e-scooter rider that I've just followed from the Rang Broadbeach Road up Chisholm Road along Pappas Road. He was doing 50k an hour plus and in dark clothing, and the only way we could spot him was you could see the red tail light on his scooter.
3: And that was it.
5: And then the idiot decided to cross the road to go up to a footpath with no hand signals. And then driving along the footpath, his headlight is blinding the oncoming traffic.
2: Yeah.
3: Good job.
2: We don't advise that, guys. You got to stay safe.
5: No.
2: Thank you, Cheryl.
1: Total numpty.
3: All right, Lynn from Coomera Waters, who is the numpty, please?
6: My husband.
3: Oh, here we go. Right. Settle in, ladies.
2: Oh, let's go.
3: What have we got?
6: All right, so he had to get petrol, and he parked really close to the Bowser, so to go and pay for it, he climbed over the bonnet and went inside. Went inside, got a protein drink, thought he'd do the old duck in hut thing.
2: Oh,
6: you remember
2: no.
6: How they supplied
2: yes.
6: it?
2: Yes.
6: Slid across the bonnet, got his pants hooked, flicked out, flicked the protein shake. It went into a car next door, which had these two big guys in it. Smashed the windscreen. They jumped out and he said, "Oh no, I'm dead." And they've gone, "Oh bro, we're so glad it was protein. We thought it was a bomb."
4: Of course it would be.
2: Yeah.
4: Not
2: other brown liquid. No.
6: They got the $350 for a new windscreen.
3: Oh no, that's fantastic.
2: We thought you ripped your bum really bad.
3: Oh wow, bro.
2: Thank you, Lynn.
4: Hey, Lynn, we'll sort you out with a double to our next preview screening of Disclosure Day. You can take your husband if you want, or maybe one of those strapping young men.
3: Yeah,
4: that you
3: take the strapping young guy.
4: Good on you.
3: She didn't say no.
4: From director Steven Spielberg comes Disclosure Day. We deserve to know the truth, only in cinemas June 11.
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8: Looks as though there may be an issue with the traffic lights at the intersection of Bundle Road and Ashmore Road. Looks like police are on scene there, but it is causing some delays for all directions heading through that stretch. The M1, it's still pretty busy as you head northbound around Narang, as well as South Coomera to Narang. A couple of busy patches around the Ormo area southbound as well. Smith Street continuing to see delays there west to the M1, but hopefully that should ease. If you do spot anything else, call the traffic hotline on 5519 2275. And the weather, a clear but cool evening on the way for the coast. It is 21 degrees now.
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9: Hi, I'm Rana Hussein, NRLW stalwart. Ali Brigginshaw is handing over the reins as Brisbane Broncos captain. The 36-year-old has led the club to 4 premierships since the competition's inaugural season in 2018. Quarterfinals action continues tonight at the French Open. Anna Kalinskaya meets Maya Shrelinska before world number one Aryna Sabalenka takes on Diana Schneider. Marta Kostyuk and Mira Andreeva have already booked in the semis. And Dutch cyclist Anna van der Breggen is the race leader heading into stage 5 of the Giro d'Italia.
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0: 102.9 Hot Tomato Wednesday afternoon as you head home on the Gold Coast. It's Moira and Big Trev.
1: All right, so we have been doing a little bit of a reduced food intake program, mm-hmm. increased walkie-walkie, punchy-punchy, boxy-boxy.
2: Yes.
1: ...ness, and weighed in at having lost 22 kilos.
2: That's awesome.
1: Today.
2: Well done. So that is that from punching?
1: I think it's from punching. It's certainly helping the situation.
2: Yeah.
1: Which is very good. But we did have a walking tracker, which
2: yes.
1: we started in, what did we start?
2: I think it was March. It was part of a thing for my gym, Lux Fitness, where they were raising money for cancer awareness.
1: Yep.
2: And you just had 85 Ks to walk in the month of March.
1: Okay. So I did 85 Ks in 2 months.
2: Yeah, yeah, yeah.
1: But I'm now up to 162.5
2: Ks. Yeah, I'm still on two. But we're continuing it on just to see, because Moisey's absolutely killing it when she's coming to the walking. Yeah. You're walking every day.
1: I love it. And it's the best. And my walks are getting longer and longer and longer as well, which
2: perfect.
1: Is actually really, really nice. Which is nice.
0: So 162 kilometres.
1: 162 kilometres.
2: Okay, from here, where would that lead
1: 153
2: us to?
1: Is if I walked from the Gold Coast to Toowoomba.
2: What?
1: Or 154 is from here to Maroochydore. 154 to the Sunshine Coast.
0: So good.
1: 159 to Nambour.
2: Nambour.
1: So I've never really been to Nambour before.
0: So is that like walking to Australia Zoo?
1: Pretty much.
0: You go get a Tasmanian devil and bring it back
1: here. I could.
2: And see if it had whiskers.
1: I could. So, you know, I could walk to Nambour is pretty much it. So the next one that we want to do is we want to increase that further.
2: So we're going to track you to see,
1: I'm going to track which town I'm going to walk to next.
2: And which way you're heading?
1: Well, should I head north or should I head south? I mean,
2: which way is north?
1: Up.
2: If you want to point for my and Ben's benefit, which way is north?
1: That way.
0: That's the roof.
1: Up.
2: You're walking
1: upwards.
2: Up?
1: Yep, upwards from here.
0: Yeah, now keep going that way because, yeah, there's nice scenic things along that coastline you can go and check out.
1: So technically so far I've already walked past Ballina. So 95 Ks from the Gold Coast is Ballina.
0: And that's north?
1: It's towards Ballina. Caboolture. I've walked past that.
0: Oh, yeah.
1: 137 is Caloundra. 140 is Warwick. I think that's west.
2: Okay. So if you pick a place, let's go north. Okay. We're heading up towards Queensland.
1: So what have I got now? 162.
0: In Queensland.
2: Yeah.
1: 106. So I'm going to plan on doing six.
0: That's pretty much in it already. But
2: what town are you going to?
1: What town is?
2: Are you aiming for?
1: Well, what's?
0: Cairns?
1: Okay, how far is Cairns? How many? How many Ks?
0: I'd guess about 2,000.
1: Really?
2: Yeah. It'd be a fair bit.
0: But you've done 162 of them.
1: 1,461.
2: Okay, that's
3: a lot. Come on. Who wants to go to Cairns?
0: Okay, Bundaberg.
1: You
0: go to the distillery.
2: Yeah.
1: Bundaberg rum.
2: Yes.
1: when I reach that, I can have a Bundaberg rum. Okay.
0: All right, sure.
1: Bundaberg. Okay, yep. Berg.
0: I reckon you'd be nearly halfway there.
1: 444.
2: Oh, okay, well, that's the mark.
1: Okay, that's the mark.
2: Okay, so you're going to head along to Bundaberg.
1: Yeah, 444.
2: Along the way, we'll map out the different towns you have to go through.
1: Okay.
2: And then you have to give us, when you reach that town, something about that town.
1: I'll give you a review of the towns I've passed in my imaginary walking, but not imaginary walking.
2: Yeah, like five distinctive things you can do in that said town.
1: Okay, done. Right. Perfect.
0: Cool. Well, watch this space. You're an Hot Tomato.
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4: 1029 Hot Tomato Traffic.
13: It is still just a little slow for the run on the M1 southbound from around Coomera to Narang, north around Narang as well. And ongoing delays for your run on Bundle Road. There was some lights on flash at that big intersection with Ashmore Road. I believe police are on scene there now, but it is pretty slow for all directions as a result of that, particularly the run south on Bundle Road all the way back towards Thomas Drive. If you do spot anything, call the traffic hotline on 5519 2275.
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13: It's 5 o'clock, 6 o'clock. Hi, I'm Rebecca Dakin. Crews will spend another night searching around the Oxenford area for a missing Tasmanian devil. 2-year-old Mary appears to have leapt from her enclosure at Paradise Country and wandered off. But despite 2 days of looking, she's yet to be found. The park's Lauren Mosley says this is an exceptionally rare event.
15: All of our habitats meet and exceed minimum standards across Biosecurity Queensland. So all the habitats have
0: have the welfare of the animal and the containment of the animal in mind, as well as guest safety. So breaching an area like this is extremely unusual, and every effort will be made to ensure that events like this never occur again.
13: The state's proposed e-bike laws are being debated in Parliament this evening, facing massive scrutiny from the opposition. Several last-minute major changes were made, including the watering down of the under-16s ban and the increase in the speed limit on paths from 10 to 12 k's an hour. Shadow Transport Minister Abad Melish says the changes should go back to the committee for proper scrutiny.
2: Rather than addressing genuine safety concerns, this bill punishes responsible Queenslanders, restricts lawful use of e-mobility devices, and leaves untouched the very real dangerous behaviours scaring our communities. This bill is a dog's breakfast. The minister cooked it and he knows it.
13: Meanwhile, the state's confirmed this afternoon that children under five will be removed from residential care across Queensland after a major inquiry revealed our state is close to the same number of kids in residential care as nearly every other state and territory combined. The inquiry made 52 recommendations to address what it says are serious failures throughout the child safety system. And the Gold Coast has missed out on some of the Queensland Day awards we were expected to snap up, but one local business did come out on top. Sarge's Barber in Hope Island has taken out the best barber hairdresser category out of nearly 75,000 votes across the 15 different categories.
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13: Rhys Walsh says he's eager to turn his form around so he can get back in that Queensland jersey. He missed out on selection for game one with Kalyn Ponga stepping into the fullback role. Walsh admits his form just wasn't good enough.
15: Once you put that jersey on, you know what it takes to get back there. And like I said, I'm a realist, mate, and I understand that I haven't been upheld no standards, but it's about putting in the hard work here at training, relaying that back onto the field. And, you know, if I keep working hard in those areas that I need to, I'm sure it'll.
13: We'll take a look at the weather next.
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13: And it is going to be a clear but cooler evening for the Gold Coast. We are looking at an overnight low of 10 degrees down to 9 for areas like Nerang, then sunny and 22 through the day tomorrow. Pretty similar for Friday and Saturday, partly cloudy with a late shower or two developing on Sunday, and then we will continue to see scattered shower activity through the start of next week as well. It is 21 degrees right now, and do you want an instant tax refund from the tax man or the chance to win 20 grand this Friday? You decide tomorrow at 7:30 with Gailey and Emily Jade for 1029 Hot Tomato and Propel Properties' $30,000 tax man.
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19: I know I want it, I want it, want it.
20: A lovely winter's evening. Yes, as you head home for a Wednesday.
21: Yes, it is. I've got a, is it just Trev? I have a question that I'm going to direct at you, Moisey. I wanted to direct it at my wife, but I thought, no, I'm going to make an absolute tweet of myself and ask Moisey and the rest of the Gold Coast. Right, so it's a work-wife question.
20: Yeah.
21: Okay, done. I'm looking forward to making a fool of you.
20: Yay!
21: Yay! Speaking of fools, Hugh Jackman and Ryan Reynolds, you might have seen Entertainment News today, doing a bit of a shooey. Have you seen this?
20: No.
21: Okay, they were celebrating and they did a shooey. I'll have more details. There was something glaringly wrong with the situation, though.
20: Oh, there's someone's foot was still in the shoe.
21: No, and they were wearing pants. Although I've had dreams like that. Sorry.
20: Well. You said no pants. You get weirder as more weight you lose.
21: I do, don't know. Imagine what's going to happen when I hit 25 kilos.
20: Oh, my God. Okay, Moira's got a leash. Moira's going to be a gymnast.
22: All right, well, we'll share that with you next.
20: Who wants to see my backflip?
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1: Big news today in entertainment is Hugh Jackman and Ryan Reynolds. Now, they have been they've been on social media and they've just celebrated another successful race from the Bonds Flying Ruse team in the Sail GP competition.
2: Okay.
1: So they co-own that team.
2: Yeah.
1: And it's actually a big documentary series coming up on Disney as well.
3: Of course they do.
1: Now,
3: they don't have enough money.
1: As if they haven't had enough being
3: exposure.
1: Kissed on the...
3: Yeah. Bum by fairy.
1: That's exactly right.
3: Yeah.
1: They were celebrating and they were offered a shoey in a park in America. Have a listen.
3: In a park?
4: Mm. He's a bastard, so they say. He can I go to heaven, and he went the other way. Down.
0: Yeah. Okay. He did a pretty good job.
1: He did a very good job, and then he passed it over to Ryan Reynolds.
2: Yep. Mm-hmm.
1: And Ryan Reynolds did a shoey as well.
3: Oh, what?
1: Mm.
0: Who's shoe? Well, it's a green Converse.
3: They don't know whose shoe it is.
1: Here's the thing, though. Oh, here we go. This is Ryan.
4: Through and through. He's the bastard, so they say. Trying to go to heaven, but you know,
3: I love that song.
1: So you're feeling like it's quite masculine, you're feeling it's quite primal, you know, drinking from a shoe. It's a ceramic shoe.
3: Oh, what's
2: it? What?
1: It's a ceramic shoe.
3: That is
1: not a shoey.
3: No, that's not a shoey.
1: That is a ceramic. It is a ceramic Converse.
3: No, it doesn't work. No, it doesn't count.
0: Oh, I didn't even notice that.
1: I know.
3: It's not even.
1: I'm not impressed.
3: Get stuffed. No way.
1: And
3: that doesn't count.
1: And being all manly, having a beer.
3: Yeah, not even a man.
1: It's a ceramic shoe.
3: Yeah, nah. I could do that.
1: You could.
3: Yes.
1: When I was watching one of the morning shows this morning. There was a girl who was talking about it going, oh, it's a ceramic shoe. So she pulls out a boot. She's one of the reporters over in America. And it was like a big bloodstone kind of, was that what they're called? Bloodstones or whatever.
3: Yeah, bloodstone. Yeah.
1: And then she had a Coke in it. So she took the lid off and then she just sipped it and the Coke was still in the shoe.
3: Oh, that's not a shoe, is it?
1: That's not right either.
0: You're supposed to get the stink of the foot.
1: That's it, kank. That's what you're supposed to.
0: With the drink.
3: You want to know how to do it? Moira's going to do it tomorrow from her own shoe.
0: Here's to Moira.
3: She's true blue.
0: And the rest
3: she's, well, she's something. Just Moira. Yeah. And through and through.
1: Pretty much.
3: down. We should do that tomorrow, Moira. You can show him how to do it.
1: Yeah.
0: Yeah, let's film it. And we'll tag Hugh.
3: Can we do that? Yeah.
0: This is how you do it. You use Trevor's shoe.
3: Oh. Yeah. How much?
1: Well, payday is in a little while. Need some rent.
3: $20?
1: About $1,000. That'd be great.
0: Oh, my goodness. It's Moira and Big Trev. We'll workshop that
3: yeah.
0: tomorrow on Hot Tomato.

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1: They were talking about speakerphones. People watching things on speakerphones, particularly in like public situations. Scott from Coolangat, a bit late to the party. What do you think, Scott, about things on speakerphone?
2: Oh, well, honestly, like, I don't mind if someone's on speakerphone.
0: Oh.
2: Certainly not when you go into a station and they're always on a phone call. Now, I don't know if it's just me it happens to.
3: Yeah, no.
2: Like, so many times I'll come in here and they're just on the phone, nattering away.
3: Yes.
2: Like, you've got to try and figure out what they're saying to you and what they're saying to the person on the phone.
3: Yeah, no, that's happened to me a couple of times, Scott, where they've got their earpiece in.
1: Oh, you don't know.
3: And they're talking and then also serving you and then you don't, you feel awkward and they're just having a full-on conversation.
1: Yeah.
2: Mm-hmm. Yeah. Oh, it's awful. It's awful.
3: Yeah. Mid conversation, they had that $7.95, and then I said Dolores.
1: Dolores. Thank you, Scott.
0: Not believe Dolores.
1: No, Dolores.
0: It's late to the party. This is Hot Tomato.
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1: Is it just Trev?
2: Yeah, is it me? Is it just me or am I on the road again? Maybe it's just me.
1: It is.
2: Rightio. Saw this clip of a mum. She's watching her son play sport. And as she's talking to the camera, she goes, there's my son out there with a $50 mouth guard and $290 boots and, you know, whatever else he's got. And here's me wearing the same bra that I've had since 2009 that I had to get fitted. And I was like, unfitted? What do you mean fitted?
3: So that was what you got out of that, was it?
2: Yeah.
3: Okay.
2: I was like going, because I understand paying for boots and mouth guards. My wife hardly buys anything for herself.
3: Mm-hmm.
2: But when this lady was talking about a fitted bra, I didn't want to ask Bria.
3: So just ask the Gold Coast and me instead.
2: Yeah. Do ladies have to get their bras fitted?
3: Yes, you are supposed to. So, okay.
2: You're supposed to?
3: Yeah, you're supposed to.
2: Oh.
3: So usually when you get your first bra, you'll get a bra fitted to see what size you are. So with a bra, it means that the band size is the size that is the bottom bit, right? So that's the stretchy bit, the bottom bit. That's
2: your band. The bottom bit is stretchy.
3: Yeah, so that's a band. So it needs to be very tight and snug, but level.
2: Under your boob?
3: So the actual band underneath it. So okay. The bit that does up at the back.
4: They have two boobs, Trev, as well. Not just,
3: not just the one boob.
2: Oh, okay. They just fit one and the other one goes, oh, that's a fun.
3: They measure your bust, the actual boob
2: how
3: itself.
2: How far it comes out?
3: And and that calculates your cup size. So say you're a 12A, you're a 12 around the base of the bra, so that's your size, like a normal T-shirt size, like a 12.
2: Yeah.
3: And an A is an A cup, which is a small breast.
2: How high do they go up?
3: They go all the way up.
2: Oh.
3: Actually, how high do they go up? I've seen a G before, G cup.
2: Like, good God. God damn. They're in Hollywood, are they?
3: The biggest cup size in bras is an actual O.
2: Oh, God.
3: So that's, oh, dear God.
2: Oh, my back.
3: In the UK, it's
2: more. Oh, how do you sleep?
3: An N, which stands for no. Or an M. There's also an M.
2: Mother of mercy.
4: Oh, my God.
3: Mama.
2: Mama. Where babies go like this.
3: Oh, dear.
2: Wow. Okay.
3: And then you actually, also there's the adjustable bit on the shoulder.
2: Okay.
3: So you might have less room from your breast to your back, as in you might have shorter shoulders, so therefore you have to adjust. You know how you can see girls always adjusting their bra straps?
2: Yeah, adjusting their stuff.
3: Yes. I just don't get women who don't wear bras. That's something that I don't understand at the moment.
2: Yes, and we need to have a good word to them. Don't do it. Don't do it.
3: Now
2: don't.
3: Say it like you
2: Why
3: mean
2: am
3: it.
2: I saying it by myself, Ben? Come on.
4: I'm not even here. Yeah. I'm not here for this conversation at all.
2: Okay, so I'll just, maybe tomorrow, is it just Trev?
3: About bras.
2: They didn't know they had to get their bras fitted.
3: You should get them done all the time because you're bright.
2: Do people get them done?
3: Yeah.
2: Was it too embarrassing for ladies?
3: No. You go to a bra fitter. It's not like you just whop them out in Kmart.
2: A bra fitter person.
3: You don't just stand in the Kmart section and just whop them out and go, all right, who's gonna measure me out?
2: No. Who's that guy walking through the women's section?
4: All right, well,
2: is that Trevor for me?
3: Steve, we've had this conversation, Steve.
2: Is that Kevin or Trevor?
4: Talk about it more tomorrow then.
2: Kevin.
4: We'll find out if it's just Trev.
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0: 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Sounds old. 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
1: What?
2: No.
0: In green this evening.
1: I know, it looks great, doesn't it? It's a Fijian shirt that he brought back. He brought me four.
3: Did he?
1: Yeah, he's my boyfriend.
3: Hang on, so he's brought Ben a shirt back.
1: Yeah.
3: And he's brought you a shirt back.
1: Yeah.
3: That's nice, isn't it?
1: Well, he'd bring you a shirt back, but nothing fits you.
0: Yeah.
3: It does fit me.
1: Stop losing weight and you might get one, skinny ass.
0: Don't make him small enough anymore.
1: Oh, sorry, I've dropped 22 kilos. I can't fit anything anymore. No one's going to buy me a shirt because you need a small one.
3: Not yet, my friend, not yet.
1: It's coming.
0: Anyway,
1: it's
0: he's up next way. In his green shirt and we're just about done. Tomorrow, we're up to Thursday already. This week's absolutely flying.
1: Is it just Trev tomorrow? Am I the only one that thought... Is it weird that ladies need to get their boobs measured for bras?
3: Bras, yeah, the bra fitting.
1: Yeah, that's the one.
3: You don't need to say boobs in there.
1: Why?
3: Well, it makes a sense.
0: It does make it a bit weirder when you say
3: that. Yeah, it's just the way you said it.
2: Boobs. I didn't say all these. Oh, you need to get their boobs. Yeah.
4: You got a bit of a drool there too.
2: Yeah, because I said boobs.
0: We're getting closer to giving away the 20 grand on Friday.
3: Ooh, we are
0: as
3: too.
0: Well. So
3: yes.
0: Make sure you take any opportunity you can tomorrow to get through for Hot Tomato and Propel Properties. That $30,000 tax man.
4: Someone
0: and
4: we've got $500.
3: Yes, $500 today, which is fantastic. We've got another, a fresh Gold Coast community page as well coming your way.
0: Tomorrow.
3: Yes.
0: Beauty.
3: All right. Wonderful.
0: And to you. Yeah, oh, sorry, Trevor. Yeah, go
1: on. That's all right. That's okay.
3: You do it.
0: No, we've got time.
1: No, I'm just thinking about what we're talking about tomorrow.
2: Oh.
0: We'll speak to you live and local for free tomorrow. Bye.
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3: That'd be me. All right, tonight on the show, I'm going to have the power.
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3: Been rehashed. 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Cringer, remember the tiger? The grey skull? Anyway, yeah, that's on the way. And you can score yourself tickets as well to Steven Spielberg's new Disclosure Day. We deserve to know the truth. And Big Trev will be in, and we're going to give away Domino's Pizza for something different. I reckon we spin a wheel and give it away. What do you think? It's Fat Nights here at Ottawa.

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1: It's Big and Chunky with Big Trev and Chunky Kahuna.
2: I like him chunky.
0: Now, look, I woke up today and I was aghast at the news that Mary had escaped.
3: Yes.
0: And no one has found her.
4: You're the devil in disguise.
0: Mary, the Tasmanian devil. She's got out of Paradise Country. She's off.
3: Yeah. Where do you think? Yeah, she'd be gone for quite some time. I reckon they will not find her for a long, long time.
0: Do you reckon it was the food? She'd had a gut full of the food. That porridge was bloody cold. It's winter. Come on, people. Tell us, been a quiet afternoon. Hey, what about this one?
3: Which one?
5: Nice to meet you.
0: I thought she would have showed up.
3: No, you think Mary's way.
0: She's buggered off completely.
3: She's had a gutful.
0: Yeah, she's had enough. I don't blame her. She's in the bush. And you know a lot about bush,
3: Deb. I do. That's the best.
0: Hey, here's a community announcement. If you've seen Mary the Tasmanian Devil, please ring Paradise Country, all right? Yeah. Or Trev, 555-711-1029.

0: It's time to get the Domino's pizza wheel out. Give it a spin. Give you some free pizza. All thanks to the legendary Domino's local franchisees at 1029 Hot Tomato. Sing it was.
1: When you're hangry at night, that's not right. But Big K's here to fix ya. He's a good boy. Call him now, don't muck around, and he'll send you some beautiful pizza. It's the Big K's pizza wheel. Yeah. You want pineapple on that one, match? No. Big K.
0: There you go. 555-71-1029.
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3: Oh, my gosh. Yes, okay.
0: It's a tough world when you got to eat Domino's. Kim from Helensvale, what are you doing tonight? What are you doing?
3: Actually cleaning the house. We've got a house inspection tomorrow.
0: I had one today. They take photos of everything. Be careful. Hey, I forgot to clean the oven. Hot tip, clean the oven. They checked that. I thought, what do you mean?
3: I know. And the dishwasher.
0: Yeah. Well, my dishwasher's pretty clean normally. I don't know what you're doing. What are you putting in your bloody dishwasher, Kim? Jeez.
3: Not anything tonight because I'm having Domino's.
0: Hey, booyah! 1029.
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0: 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Big K, tickets to Disclosure Day going off all this week. Steven Spielberg's new movie, We Deserve to Know the Truth, officially in cinemas June 11. Let's give away a double right now.
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0: All right, Rach from Coomera, if I give you these tickets to Disclosure Day, have you got a hot date you can take?
3: Yeah, maybe.
0: Maybe. All right, well, you better start.
3: Yeah.
0: You better start getting on the Tinder or whatever. What's it called, that thing? Are you on
3: that? Tinder, yeah.
0: Give it a swipe because you're off. Apparently, it's all about the aliens. You know, Disclosure Day, we need to know the truth. Yes, so, Rach, you're right. Don't take an alien along with you as a date, though, whatever you do.
3: No way. Thanks, mate. Thank you.
0: Not again.
1: Where are you going?

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0: Now, do you remember Masters of the Universe? Were you, are you that old? Are you as old as I am?
3: Yep, I am.
0: Well, hey, we're going to give you a double. Have you got kids?
3: I've got three kids.
0: Oh, well, there's going to be a fight on. You've only got a double. But anyway, they're going to go and find the power within Masters of the Universe, officially in cinemas June 4. What are you doing out and about, Kel?
3: I'm doing the soccer and dancing pickup. We're just about to get home.
0: Hang on, give me the soccer team again.
3: Palm Beach.
0: Palmy, but aren't they called something? You'll have to get back to me. Mother of the Year, Kel. All right. The Palm Beach Pelicans, maybe?
1: Let's top that musical dessert off with something new. It's time to sprinkle in some new music.
2: Yeah, too late. Big K's already eaten it.
0: It's new Harry Styles. It's called Dance No More. I am bloody hungry, let me tell you. I need Domino's, I think. It's Fat Night.

0: The big kahuna on hot tomato. 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
1: It's 102.9. It's Hot Tomato. It's Big K. Flashback 8 at 8 for you next. Oh, we're going to do some of this. Do you really want to hurt me? Some Culture Club, their other hits. Some EMFs in there as well. You're unbelievable. And we're going to play a little bit of Hole. Look, I know it sucks getting old, but it was good to be there in 1999 when Hole played with Korn and Marilyn Manson. He was out there. Fatboy Slim was my favourite. Anyway, Hole, Big Day Out, 1999. Were you there? Relive that memory soon in the flashback 8 at 8 with Courtney Love. Oh, dear.
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Let's change gears in the flashback 8 at 8 at 1029 Hot Tomato and play some Epson Mad Funkers. That's what EMF stands for. Apparently they somehow got their name EMF from 80s fan band New Order.

0: Awesome Fragma in the flashback 8 at 8 1029 on Tomato. Big K, lost my mic there. Hey, good song soon from Big Audio Dynamite, one of their two hits on the way. And I've got to play you this. We got tickets to Steven Spielberg's new Disclosure Day. We deserve to know the truth. I'm trying to get my act together here as I speak. Your chance to see it before everybody else, Wednesday the 10th of June, Event Cinemas Robina. Have a listen to the trailer. It's a bit spooky.
1: I can see you. I am much more inclined now than I was when I made Close Encounters to really believe that we're not the only intelligent civilization in the universe.
0: Score those tickets again tomorrow. Steven Spielberg's Disclosure Day. We deserve to know the truth. Only in cinemas June 11.
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0: So I've got to give you the heads up. It is expensive if you want to go down the marriage path. Wrapping it up, the flashback 8 at 8, Jagged Edge and the Reverend Run from Run DMC there. In Fat Nights, back into normal programming next with a bit of Marshmello. Put some miles on it. We're going to go back to the 90s, one we couldn't fit in the flashback 8 at 8 soon. Michael's sister's getting a run. Dream about us together again. That's coming up in Fat Nights. Yeah,
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1: 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No, P, no. Palmy. 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
3: I thought she was going to hurt herself then, saying 1029 Hot Tomato. Hey, Janet Jackson, let's go back to the 90s now. Poor bugger. Imagine having Michael as your brother and then doing the same industry. Anyway, I still like it. It's Janet's Together Again. Let's go back and have a listen, a flashback.

0: 2029, it's Hot Tomato. It's a show called Fat Nights. If you don't know what's going on, look, it's probably too hard to explain. We're going to flashback soon to One Hit Wonder Michael Jordan. Yes. Make that Montel Jordan. What am I doing? Pretty sure Michael had a few more hits than one. Lady Gaga, Double Shot. And Justin Bieber's got a new song. I don't know about it. It's called Speed Demon. We'll check it out in full. Don't watch the video clip because, geez, he's aged badly. Poor old Justin.
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1: Let's go back to 1995 when Montel Jordan had a bit of a one-hit wonder with this song in Fat Nights.

0: Hey, let's do a double shot soon from Lady Gaga. I mean, why not in Fat Nights at Otomato? And if you missed it earlier, Trev came in and we're a bit miffed that no one's found the escaped Tasmanian devil from Paradise Country. Now, look, I woke up today and I was aghast at the news that Mary had escaped.
1: Yes.
0: And no one has found her. I don't know.
2: You're the devil in disguise.
0: Mary, the Tasmanian devil. She's got out of Paradise Country. She's off.
1: Yeah. Where do you think? Yeah, she'd be gone for quite some time. I reckon they will not find her for a long, long time.
0: I reckon it was the food. She'd had a gut full of the food. That porridge was bloody cold. It's winter. Come on, people. You can tell it's been a quiet afternoon. Hey, what about this one?
1: Which one? Nice to meet you. Hope you nice.
0: I thought she would have shown up.
1: No,
0: you think
1: no
0: Mary's
1: way.
0: She's buggered off completely. She's had a gutful. Yeah, she's had enough.
1: She's
0: I don't blame
1: in the
0: her.
1: Bush.
0: She's in the bush.
1: She's in the bush.
0: And you know a lot about bush, Trev.
1: I do. Oh, best. That's the best.
0: Hey, here's a community announcement. If you've seen Mary the Tasmanian Devil, please ring Paradise Country, all right?
1: Yes.
0: Or Trev,
1: ring
0: 7110029. Don't forget to check him out on your local drive home, Moira and Big Trev. More from him again tomorrow from about 4 o'clock here at Hot Tomato.
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0: With Hot Tomato's Tax Man. You can go along and see Moira and Big Trev live, giving it away at the Lucky Squire in Broadbeach. They'll be joined by all the Hot Tomato and Propel Property Tax Man finalists. One lucky finalist will score $20,000. This Friday, if you're in Broadbeach, pop in and say hi to the Lucky Squire. It is rebranding as well from Monday, 8th of June. Next week, it'll be the Pig and Whistle. It's coming to Broadbeach, featuring British-inspired pub faves, live sport and entertainment. But 20 grand going off Friday.
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4: Rachel from Omo, who is it?
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6: Oh, that sounds delicious.
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4: What do you do with the rest
5: of the... Never mind, Moisey, I miss them so much.
4: That's why you don't have the pastry.
6: I eat my pizza with a knife and fork.
4: Yeah, you're a weirdo.
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0: He's oldish.
1: Hey, hey, hey, stop that. He's got the new music right here.
2: Now, look, I Googled this, Justin Bieber, and had a look at him. You should see how much he's changed. He's not aging well, but he's got a new song. It's called Speed Demon. It's about resilience, apparently. New Justin Bieber now. Don't Google his YouTube clip. You don't want to do it in Fat Night.

0: Fat Nights all over Big K. Thanks for listening to a local. Back again tomorrow night at 1029 Hot Tomato with more tickets to the Masters of the Universe and Steven Spielberg's Biggie Disclosure Day. We need to know the truth. Only in cinemas officially June 11. That's tomorrow night. Soon some REM for you. And up next, a bit of Mike Posner. Hey. I'm going to take a train home, let alone a plane to Ibiza. Actually, I might drive.
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0: Now on 1029 Hot Tomato, the internet sound most of our kids will never have heard. Meh, sounds old. Let's get something new going instead. Somber potential.
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0: 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And now the Gold Coast's best music variety. What more do you need?
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rattling your ground. Karma's on your scent like a bounty hunter. 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Sweet like justice, karma is a queen. Karma takes all my friends to the summit. Karma is the guy on the screen.

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1: Now, we want to know what you will do in this situation. 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
3: 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It was the traffic light demon. Oh. Every single light that I approached went to orange to red.
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1: 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Let me get through all the rest.
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0: 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Sounds old. 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Amy Shark, Our Last Fight.
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1: Sammy's from Mudjerabar and wants to win 10K. You're in your last year of your 30s.
2: Yes, and I want to set it off with a bang.
1: Well, yeah, well, 10 grand is a bang for sure. Yeah.
0: Did Susie go out with a bang?
3: First question for $50. What is half of 120?
2: 75.
0: Nothing.
2: Oh, my God.
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2: Oh, how embarrassing. 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
3: This is called karma, by the
2: way. 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
1: Rachel from IMO, who is it?
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0: 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The sound of your favourite Cass single being chewed up. Sounds old. Let's play some new music instead. Justin Bieber, Speed Demon.
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0: 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Ugh. 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Martin Garrix and Ed Sheeran. 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
12: Have you heard about the sunrise swim banana or the morning stroll banana? 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
1: Now, we want to know what you will do in this situation. 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
5: All of our roads are flowing nicely this morning. No major issues to report on. If you do spot anything, though, call the traffic hotline on 5519 2275.
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5: It's 5 o'clock. Hi, I'm Lucy Knight. The family of a jockey injured on the Gold Coast have rushed to her hospital bedside. 29-year-old Christy Bennett is in an induced coma at the Uni Hospital after falling off a horse during a barrier trial on Tuesday and suffering a brain bleed. Her Western Australian family have now flown over for a bedside vigil. A cheeky Tasmanian devil remains on the loose following another night of searching in the Oxenford area. Mary escaped her enclosure at Paradise Country in the early hours of Tuesday and is yet to be tracked down despite huge search efforts. Queensland's proposed e-bike laws have been debated late into the evening in Parliament. The laws have faced massive scrutiny from the opposition following last-minute changes, including the watering down of the under-16s ban and an increase in the speed limit on paths from 10 to 12 k's an hour. Shadow Transport Minister Bart Mellish says the legislation is a mess and needs to go back to committee for further scrutiny.
8: The government has produced a bill that risks crippling the tourism sector, imposing substantial financial burdens on local governments and unfairly discriminating against people with a disability. The bill exploits legitimate community concerns about illegal devices and reckless riding behaviours exhibited by a small but well-publicised minority.
5: And Queensland has been exposed as the worst state in the country for sexual offending. Alarming new national data reveals the rate of sexual offending has jumped to almost 61 people per 100,000. And it's expected that figure is actually higher, with only 8 to 10% of victims reporting sexual violence.
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5: To sport, another shock defeat at the French Open with world number one Aryna Sabalenka knocked out. The Belarusian star falling to 25th seed Diana Schneider in the quarterfinals overnight. Sabalenka admits she's struggling mentally.
9: No thoughts, no emotions. Just want to quit tennis right now, but we'll see. We'll see in a few days. Hopefully I'll get back on track mentally.
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5: to the weather. Sunny today and 22 degrees. Staying sunny tomorrow and 21. Blue skies continuing Saturday, but then we've got some showers forecast from Sunday and into next week. At the Seaway right now, it's 13 degrees, only feels like 10 though. 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
14: Hey.
15: Good morning. Hi. Welcome to the 4th of June, and it's National Cheese Day today. Don't have to tell me twice. Say less. I will eat all the cheese you need.
14: It's a good day, isn't
15: it? Yes. Do you know what I did? So if you ever have a cheese platter, all right, it's my cheese tip, and not all the cheese gets eaten. Okay. So
14: what do you do?
15: You keep it. It's not too yuck. Hasn't been sitting out too long with flies and whatever. Pop it in a little Ziploc bag and pop it in the freezer. Okay.
14: Right.
15: Then when you go to make a lasagna and a bechamel sauce that goes on the top, you put those cheeses in the bechamel sauce and it makes it super creamy and rich bechamel sauce. I did it with a truffle cheese that I had saved. Oh my God, truffle bechamel sauce, mind-blowingly good. Okay?
14: You've just made me feel like a heart attack.
15: It does make a very delicious and fattening lasagna.
14: Right.
15: But I'm telling you, it ups the ante on your lasagna and your bechamel. All right. Okay.
14: That's a great tip.
15: Thank you.
14: You're good sometimes.
15: Sometimes. It's also National Hug Your Cat Day today if you've got a cat, if it lets you.
14: Okay.
15: I might add, if it lets you. And it's National Cognac Day.
16: Cognac?
15: Cognac.
14: What do you say?
15: National.
14: Cognac.
15: You sound like I've been drinking it.
16: Or the pronunciation demon back.
15: What is cognac? What's it taste like?
16: It's like a syrupy sort of liqueur.
15: Okay.
14: Yeah, it's not my favourite.
16: A port.
15: It's like a port.
14: When someone rolls out a cognac, I'm like, maybe not.
15: Okay. I do like port.
14: Back in the day when I was just happy to drink anything, I would have had
15: it. Yeah, especially when you're
14: in your 20s, it'd be like, that's all right, I'm not paying for it.
15: Even younger when you're sneaking it from your dad's little stash. Filling it back up with tea.
14: I used to steal Poppy G's stout.
15: Did you?
14: Yeah.
15: Did you?
14: Yep.
15: Did he find out?
14: Nope.
15: Really?
14: Sorry, Dad.
15: He wasn't drinking enough. Yeah, exactly. He knows now. So anyway, get into your dad's cognac today with some cheese.
16: What a day. 1029 Hot Tomato.

0: Daily Date on 102.9 Hot Tomato. And coming up either 7 o'clock this morning, kids, your chance to win unlimited pocket money with Kids Double or Nothing. Keep getting questions right. We'll keep doubling your money.
1: I am strangely, stupidly excited about the new He-Man movie that is
2: We're not
1: launching.
2: Expecting that from you.
1: I know. It's launching tomorrow. Mm. And I just grew up watching that cartoon. I'm 49 years old and I feel like if you're between 45 and 55 and you groan when you pick something up, this is the movie for you.
2: Yeah, yeah. But maybe a bit more than that.
1: Okay, you like
2: remember
1: it too?
2: He-Man. Yeah.
1: Okay, all right. I'll edge it up a little bit. I was giving you some grace there, aren't you? 55.
2: Oh yeah. Oh yeah. I didn't see that. I'm 54.
1: Exactly.
2: Yeah, that's right.
1: Anyway, if you don't remember, here is some nostalgia for you.
3: Fabulous secret powers were revealed to me the day I held aloft my magic sword and said, "By the power of Grayskull."
1: Okay, so here's what you need to know a little bit about it. So the guy that's playing He-Man is a young British Greek star called Nicholas Galitzine. Now, he was in The Sheep Detectives with Hugh Jackman more recently, and he was in The Idea of You with Anne Hathaway, played the younger lover. And then it also stars Jared Leto as Skeletor.
2: Right. That works.
1: Yes.
2: Idris, he's got the high cheekbone.
1: Yes, and can play that real villain.
2: Yes.
1: Idris Elba is playing Duncan, who is the man at arms, the mentor to He-Man.
2: Yep, yep.
1: And Kristen Wiig is playing Roboto, who is normally a man, but they've decided to shake it up for this film. And Roboto
2: is the
1: robot put together by Duncan, man of arms. Here's a little bit of the trailer.
4: When you hold the magic sword, what do you say?
5: By the power of Grayskull.
4: Go on.
5: What am I supposed to do?
4: You are he who will restore peace to Eternia.
5: The time for talk is over.
6: You can help me with this? Whoa.
5: It is quite heavy, so if you could just...
6: Oh my god, yeah.
1: Now,
2: sounds like it's got some light stuff in it too.
1: Yeah,
2: like
1: so,
2: some humour.
1: Well, interestingly, the reviews are all over the place. Some are saying it's fun, nostalgic, and it sort of embraces the silliness of the original cartoon. And others are saying it's a big budget mess that doesn't know whether it's parody or serious fantasy.
2: Oh, right.
1: Yeah,
2: that's disappointing.
1: It is disappointing. Now, the thing is if it goes well, it could mean more, like She-Ra. I don't know if She-Ra's in this. She-Ra was his sister and the princess.
2: Right.
1: So I hope she's in it. Otherwise, I'm upset about it. But there's all other characters that were the masters of the universe. So it could be the next, you know, Avengers for us.
2: Like, get a big series. Why not? But they've got to nail the first one,
1: they
2: EJ.
1: Do. But I'm so excited because it's going to make my life make sense because I still open a jar and go, I have the power!
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7: Now, we want to know what you will do in this situation. 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

0: Gailey and Emily Jade on 102.9 Hot Tomato. All next week, we have got a holiday a day. We're going to send you overseas direct from the Gold Coast Airport. 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
1: You like success stories, don't you?
2: I love them. That's what my podcast is about, Move Over Mama. It's all about hearing success stories.
3: Yeah.
2: We share them here too.
1: It's nice we share. Folded back in, wasn't it?
2: Thank you.
1: You're very clever at that.
2: But we also share, you know, Florida Man and what happened in Darwin.
1: We're talking to a mother on the phone. Yeah, well, I do a podcast, Move Over Mama, and you're a mama.
2: Mm-hmm.
1: Okay, so this is really successful and something that we've really been covering on this show. I'm going to play some music and you'll know exactly what show we're talking about.
4: Everything getting harder to find. Everybody jumping out of their mind. Everybody going out of their skin. See, we get to the end, but that's where we begin. You feel it? Mannequins, and we breaking the mold.
2: Apex.
1: Of which we've renamed several times as APEC, but I don't know why. But
2: yeah, we're trying to get through the line fast
1: at
2: the airport, the APEC line.
1: We've covered this movie a lot, so it's almost a show movie, I'd say.
2: Yes.
1: The way that we've gone on about it. So there's been several shows that we've covered different things about it. So today is no different. I have some details on it.
2: Oh, great. And
1: some successful details. Yep. And we like this because it was filmed in Australia in the Blue Mountains. Eric Banner's in it and other Australian actors. So there was some work here for a lot of Australians, even though the main Australian in it was an Englishman.
2: I know. Still to this day, he was so good.
1: But he did. Like,
2: I know.
1: If you were casting that, and people were saying, why didn't you pick an Australian? You would actually at least say, well, there you go.
2: Yeah.
1: His performance is outstanding. So, and I think, you know, Australians and other actors get to act as Americans. We can't complain too much.
2: True.
1: Like, how many times have we seen Australian actors with American accents?
2: All the time.
1: Yeah, all the time. Thank you.
2: I still feel like Sam Worthington could have done it.
1: Not nearly as good.
2: Don't you reckon?
1: No.
2: Okay.
1: Not in his range.
2: Okay.
1: I don't even see him moving the same as
2: Link Lewis.
1: Well, he would have been that if he did that, he's almost Oscar worthy because everyone knows Link is such a nice guy.
2: I know.
1: For him to play a serial killer is like a shock.
2: Yeah.
1: But for me personally as an actor, I think a role like that is perfect to launch Link's career. Forever.
2: Because he'd play the nice guy first really well. Like, where you going, love? Want the hard way or the easy way?
1: Stop it. I don't think I can look at him the same way if you
2: now
1: keep that up.
2: Now you're going to look at him like a serial killer.
1: Stop it. No, he's a bit of a legend. Okay, so Netflix's biggest survival thriller surges to 100 million views in under a month. Isn't that great?
2: Yeah, it's all us. We told you to watch
1: Gold
2: Coast.
1: Do you think it's us?
2: It's definitely you.
1: Do you think it's all from here?
2: Yeah, real hot your spot review around was Southport. Amazing.
1: Because we've got 100 million people on the Gold Coast at the moment. Because have you seen the M1?
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5: Everything is flowing nicely across Gold Coast roads this morning. No issues to report on. Heading into Brizzy, just a little under speed, Logan home to Slacks Creek. We'll check in again in about 30 minutes. If you do spot anything, call the traffic hotline on 55192275.
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5: It's coming up to 5:30. Hi, I'm Lucy Knight. Another night of searching for a furry fugitive on the northern Gold Coast has come up short. Mary, the Tasmanian devil, is yet to be found after escaping her enclosure at Paradise Country in the early hours of Tuesday, despite 2 days of extensive ground and air searches. The family of a jockey injured in a horror fall on the Gold Coast have rushed to be by her bedside. 29-year-old Christy Bennett suffered a brain bleed and was placed in an induced coma after falling off her horse during a barrier trial on Tuesday. Her family have flown over from WA to be by her side. No result yet from last night's debate into the state's proposed e-bike laws. A controversial legislation was slammed by the opposition last night following last-minute watering down, including changes to speed limits and the under-16s ban. Discussions will continue when state parliament resumes this morning. And an electric vehicle has topped Australia's new car sales chart for the first time. The Tesla Model Y knocking the Ford Ranger off the top spot after over 5,600 were sold in May. Nearly one in five new cars sold in the country last month were electric.
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5: To sport, the Sea Eagles and Rabbitohs go head-to-head tonight to kick off round 14 of the NRL. David Fifita has been named to make his first appearance for the Rabbitohs since round 6 after recovering from a hamstring injury, while Manly welcomes back Tolu Kola after receiving clearance to return from the head knock he suffered in Origin Game 1. And round 13 of the AFL gets underway tonight with the Crows hosting the Cats at Adelaide Oval. Geelong recalling Jack Martin and Jack Bowes with Brad Close dropped, while Taylor Walker makes his return for Adelaide. We'll check the latest Gold Coast weather next.
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2: All right, now we've discussed this just quickly off air, so it's no surprise to you, EJ, about this, but I want to share it with everyone. It's all about sticking your tongue out on your health benefits. When we do this, and I'm explaining it.
3: Everyone must do it.
2: Because I've just had coffee, I'm going to look away because you don't need to see that bad boy with a whole lot of coffee fur on it.
3: But I think everyone else should do it in the car.
2: Yeah,
3: right?
2: Of course.
3: Okay.
2: And then anyway, I'll tell you about that.
3: And maybe you could do it on the bus. And I just want to give a shout out to our buses because I saw something on the drive to work this morning.
2: Yes.
3: On the back of a bus. And I was like, oh my God, that's gorgeous. I love it. I love this city. I love us. We're so good.
2: Great.
3: Yes.
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0: Bailey and Emily Jade on 102.9 Hot Tomato. 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
1: It's Gailey's. What the?
2: What?
1: What?
2: What the what?
1: What?
2: What do you want for?
1: What the?
3: Now, I've heard this before, but then didn't look into it. And then when I saw it again, I thought, I need to look into this, right? And I've just mentioned it to you and you've gone, you've seen it too. So neurologists said that you stick out your tongue for 40 seconds and this removes cortisol faster than pills and breathing exercises. Because I'm a firm believer in breath work and deep breathing. Mm-hmm. Don't do enough of it. But I can even remember it, when I was younger, my old man used to always say, talk about breathing.
4: Yes.
3: And I used to hear him doing his version of breath work before it became a real popular thing.
4: I do two things. The when the kids are spiraling, I say, can you just take some deep breaths for mum and you do the in for four, out for four? Or I'll say, have you had a glass of water? Because sometimes you just could be dehydrated and your brain's going.
3: Yeah.
4: You know?
3: And it's just a reset. But this is all that cortisol, and we're hearing about cortisol all the time. About, you know, maintaining your weight. Cortisol is a big problem, and bad sleep, a big problem for not being able to get rid of stubborn fat. You might be going, I'm training all the time, especially middle-aged men and up, where they're getting frustrated because they're like doing a lot of training, but they're still like flabby and they're going, it's just not going. Mm-hmm. A lot of that can be to do with your blood and cortisol and all that sort of stuff. So anyway, a neurologist made her patient stick out his tongue for 40 seconds. So you got to do that. Now, he thought that she was joking. So 2 weeks later, his cortisol dropped from 23, whatever the measurement is, to 14. And that's all to do with the clinical anxiety of it all. So that's really interesting because there was a major, change. Not poor hygiene, not travel, not bloating, fatigue, skin flares, headaches. These aren't random. They're your body running a silent alarm clock telling you the cortisol's bad. So that... I can't help but look at you with your tongue out.
4: I'm trying to do 40 seconds. It's very long.
3: Yeah, it is long. Your tongue's long too. Now, the tongue connects to the high old bone. We're not talking about that. Which anchors that your primary neck tension muscles, full of extension, creates a mechanical distraction, forcing them to lengthen and decompressing the vagus nerve pathway. We all talk about the vagus nerve with hot and cold water work and all that sort of stuff. It's all stimulation for the vagus nerve. So 34% vagal tone increases. I know that that's medical terminology, but just know the percentage increases. And the medication increases only 18% if you were trying to look after it in that way. So it does go on, right? There's a lot to explain. I'm not going to go through it all here now because I don't have enough time. But what I want to tell you is whenever you get a chance, first thing in the morning, hold your tongue out for 40 seconds and do your best. And maybe even, because you don't want the cortisol when you're going to bed, maybe try and do it for 40 seconds before you go to bed. And if it's only two times a day that you look like you're ready to do the haka, it doesn't matter.
5: The following financial advice is a guide only and outcomes may vary.
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0: on 1029 Hot Tomato, the sound you make after filling up your car at the servo on the M1. Ugh. 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

0: 29 Hot Tomato, Gailey and Emily Jade are up after 6 o'clock. Gargoyles in Mermaid Waters, Gailey.
1: I saw
0: What's
1: some.
0: Going on?
1: I know. I didn't think Gold Coast was a gargoyle place.
2: Oh, no, there's a few around.
1: Yes.
0: Gargoyle Coast.
2: Go follow Christo's page at the moment. He's doing all the house tours.
1: Oh, I love his stuff on that.
2: And there's gargoyles aplenty.
1: Yeah.
2: I can tell you.
1: All right.
2: But I want to talk now. It's just a shout out. And it is simply this. Driving to work this morning, I was behind a bus and no one was on it yet, obviously, too early in the morning. It was obviously getting to wherever it was going to start its route. Now, on the back, have you guys noticed this? I'm always looking at the ads, but I looked up and you know how the buses have a light at the top with a little sign? So first of all, if you look up, there's the two kids holding hands walking across the road. So they're on buses to remind us to
0: 40 around kids.
2: Yes, but also kids could be disembarking from the bus, so be careful. Mm. Above that is a electronic sign and it said, "You are loved."
0: Oh,
2: the electric sign with the O in the love as a love heart.
1: And that comes up electronically?
2: Yes, I want to show you it. It is so fantastic. So I filmed it. I'm
1: while
2: you're
1: driving.
2: You guys. I've got a,
0: It's the Tesla, mate.
2: I stopped at the lights.
1: You can't drive at the best of times.
2: What do you mean? Don't get distracted by the buses telling me I'm loved.
1: That's right. But yeah, no surprise that you stopped when you went,
2: I know. Well, I stopped it. It was at the lights. I was following it. I was like, it says you
1: are
2: loved. And then I got to the lights and my phone is in the carrier. And so I just pressed record on it for you to show you. Because I was like, have you noticed that?
1: No.
2: Have you not? I didn't. I've never noticed
1: it
2: before.
1: There's never a bus has told me that I'm loved.
2: Oh, well, that's you.
1: Oh, you have now.
2: Love me. I don't know what's wrong with you.
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2: Everything is flowing pretty nicely on the Gold Coast. Northbound on the M1, just looking a little under speed through Upper Coomera, while southbound is quite heavy through Ormo with reports of a crash. Delays starting to build in that stretch. We'll check in again in about 15 minutes if you do spot anything else. Call the traffic hotline on 55192275.
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2: It's a minute past six. Hi, I'm Lucy Knight. A truck driver has had a lucky escape following a nasty crash on the northern Gold Coast this morning. The truck lost control and rolled on the corner of Cabbage Tree Point Road and Stapleton Jacobs Well Road in Steiglitz just after 5 a.m. The driver managing to get themselves out of the truck with no reports of any injuries. Debate will continue in State Parliament later this morning on Queensland's proposed new e-bike laws. The opposition slammed last-minute changes last night, including the watering down of the under-16s ban, and demanded the changes go back to committee for further scrutiny. Shadow Transport Minister Bart Mellish even labelling the laws a dog's breakfast.
16: I want it to appear tough. I've lost count of how many times I've heard this Premier say this government would deliver nation-leading reforms. What they have delivered are serious barriers to the use of e-mobility devices, layers of bureaucratic red tape for current riders, and serious economic flow-on effects.
2: Shock new data has revealed Queensland as the worst state in Australia for sex offending. There are now 61 sexual offenders for every 100,000 people here in Queensland, while the number of youth offenders is almost double that. And sexual assault services report only 8 to 10% of victims report sexual violence, suggesting the figures are actually much higher. The family of a jockey injured on the Gold Coast have flown over from WA to be by her bedside. 29-year-old Christy Bennett is in an induced coma at the Uni Hospital after suffering a brain bleed when she fell from her horse during a barrier trial on Tuesday. Her family now holding a bedside vigil. And the Gold Coast's furry fugitive remains on the run this morning with another night of extensive searches failing to find Mary, the Tasmanian devil. Mary escaped her enclosure at Paradise Country in the early hours of Tuesday. Land and search efforts continue with authorities hopeful she might be lured into a food trap.
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2: To sport, world number one tennis star Aryna Sabalenka says she feels like quitting after her shock collapse at the French Open. The Belarusian falling to 25th seed Diana Schneider in a quarterfinal meltdown. She says she doesn't know exactly what went wrong.
17: Mentally, I got into a very deep, dark hole over there and I just couldn't get back mentally on track.
2: Round 14 of the NRL kicks off in Sydney tonight with the Rabbitohs taking on the Sea Eagles. A win is critical for both teams if they're to stay in touch with the top four. We'll check the latest Gold Coast weather and surf conditions with Tara next.
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18: There's still not too much on offer at all this morning. That swell's only hitting about half to just on a metre. And winds light from the west at the moment, making for fairly clean conditions and picking up from the northwest later on. If you are keen for a paddle, it will be those southern swell magnets. Otherwise, grab the foamy and try some of the beach breaks Miami South. Just on that high tide at 10 with a 3 o'clock low tide and 22 in the water. Have a great morning and I'll check back in a couple of hours.
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2: To the weather, sunny today with a top of 22 degrees, staying sunny tomorrow and 21. Blue skies continue on Saturday, but then we do have some showers forecast from Sunday and right through next week. At the Seaway right now, it's 12 degrees. 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
4: 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We
1: Oh, good morning, everyone. I'm going to talk to you about something that you don't expect to see, I don't think, on the Gold Coast.
0: Okay. At all.
1: Yeah, not. I just
2: got Tassie Devils running around.
1: Oh, right. Yeah, well, you expect to see one of them.
0: Yeah.
2: Little Mary still. I dreamt about her last night.
1: Did you?
2: I did. Is that weird?
1: Well, you haven't said the dream yet.
2: Yeah. Okay.
1: Now, that could be weird.
2: Okay, I was walking her on a lead.
0: Yeah, it's a little bit weird.
1: Yeah, it is.
2: Isn't that like, weird?
1: What does that mean? And I'm a dream analyst.
2: And then
1: so.
2: She jumped in my arms. She was so happy. And I like had a pet Tasmanian devil in my dream.
1: Okay.
2: I'm just thinking about her. I'm worried about her. That would be front of mind. All but that kind of stuff.
1: Dreams don't mean what they are, really, quite often.
2: Okay.
1: I don't know what that means.
2: Rube over Let Roxy me. Dog, piss fingers. I've got a new pet coming.
1: Yeah, I'll have a think about it and see if I can break it down for you.
2: Go.
1: Anyway,
2: it could just be that
1: everyone knows I'm full of crap anyway. But anyway, no, I am a dream reader. That's
2: you are
1: right.
2: The dream
1: That's
2: reader.
0: Right. So, Gargoyles in Mermaid Waters coming up next on 1029 Hot Tomato.

0: and Emily Jade on 102.9 Hot Tomato. All next week, we have a holiday a day to give away. You could be going overseas direct from the Gold Coast Airport. The first Qantas flight landing at this destination direct from the Gold Coast Airport. We're going to give you a combination, spending money, parking at the airport. All of that is included, and you can win all next week, every single day.
1: Got a haircut the other day at Dave's house.
2: Okay.
1: Dave cuts my hair.
2: At his house?
1: Yeah, well, he's got a salon, but he does some stuff. He's got a little salon in his house as well.
2: Mm, good on him.
1: And I left a happy customer and crossed the road where I parked before but hadn't noticed. But then there was this big fence across the road, and on the fence were gargoyles right across the whole big tall fence it was. Mm. So you've got the two gargoyles over the gate.
2: Mm.
1: And then a couple of intermittent gargoyles down the fence, sort of evenly gapped. And I looked at the gargoyles and they were menacing. They were like demons. And I thought, with all the talk of demons lately, what's happening to me?
0: Oh.
1: Yeah, because, they didn't look good, as in they looked pretty scary. But I thought to myself, gargoyles on the Gold Coast, I can't remember feeling that strongly about it before. I don't even know if I've ever noticed a gargoyle on the Gold Coast before. But what the hell? Gargoyles on the Gold Coast. It's just not, it doesn't feel like it fits.
2: I've seen them around.
1: Have
2: There's
1: you really?
2: A few little kind of Italian-y style homes.
1: Mm.
2: They're like a good gargoyle. They're meant to be scary. Yeah. They're meant to scare people away from
1: your house.
2: Breaking in and things like that.
1: Mm. Well, it was in Mermaid Waters, and I don't think it's working because have you seen the break-ins?
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4: There has been a big pile-up southbound on the M1 at Ormo. At least five cars nose to tail. Two lanes currently blocked with heavy delays at building through that stretch. Northbound also a little slow from Upper Coomera to Ormo. Everything else local roads wise flowing nicely, no dramas. We'll check it again in 15 minutes. If you do spot anything else, call the traffic hotline 55192275. Gold Coast weather today, sunny and 22 degrees. At the Seaway right now it's 13.
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0: Scaly and Emily Jade on 102.9 Hot Tomato Kids. Double or nothing. Is it 7 o'clock this morning, kids? 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
1: It's cold. I didn't want to get out of bed today, and I suspect a lot of people don't either. And as I was driving into work in the cold, and it was quiet on the roads as well.
2: I think the cold has stopped people from wanting to function.
1: Well, working from home, you see.
2: Yeah.
1: But I thought, if you need to call in sick.
2: What have you got?
1: I've got some names for I don't want to get out of bed. Are you ready? In beditis.
2: Yeah.
1: Sorry,
2: now, you've got to run it quickly.
1: Okay. Sorry, boss, I can't come into work today. I've got in beditis.
2: Yeah. Inbeditis. Inbeditis.
0: Inbeditis is good.
1: What about I've got pajamonia?
2: Pajamonia. Like, hey, run it together fast.
1: Oh, God. So I'm so cold and sick. I've got pajamonia.
2: Pajamonia. And they would say, well, what's that? So what is pajamonia?
1: Yeah. It's in my pajamas.
0: Yes.
1: Too sick to get out of my pajamas.
2: What it is you've inhaled something from the fabric of a pajama that's just come over. And apparently it gets in your lungs and you get a pneumonia from it.
1: Yeah.
2: And it is thus pajamonia.
1: Pajamonia. What about bed lag? I've got bed lag.
0: Bed lag.
1: That's what I felt like bed this lag. Morning. I couldn't get out of it. Okay, what about dunaria?
0: If you said that fast enough, they'd probably go, okay, no worries.
2: Dunaria.
1: Sorry, boss, I can't get it.
2: What does that mean? Well, I'll just crap the bed.
1: What about pillow attachment disorder?
0: Have you had
1: Duna deficiency panic disorder?
2: Yes.
0: If you use the acronym, maybe you get away with it.
1: I've got DDPD.
2: I've got DDPD.
1: DDPD.
2: Oh, what's that? Oh, you've not heard of DDPD?
1: Oh, I don't want to tell you, mate.
2: Yeah. You don't want to know about it.
1: Acute horizontalitis. That could be naughty, though. No.
2: Yeah, that might be. Get you finish up and get yourself to work.
1: Yes.
2: Yes.
0: Have a shower first.
2: That's right.
1: And blanket dependency syndrome. Any of those good?
2: Good. Bring your blanket into work.
1: Yeah.
2: So I think the early ones.
0: The first one.
2: I think you came out really strongly. Dunaria probably.
1: I think dunaria is the best.
2: In the midsection did well, but the end ones, you're getting your ass back into work.
0: What was the first one?
1: Well, I will go over it again just in case. Inbeditis, dunaria, bed lag, pajamonia, blanket dependency syndrome, acute horizontalitis, bedingitis, pillow attachment disorder, Duna deficiency panic disorder, and the one I really wanted to say was get itis.
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12: The M1 southbound is a mess at the moment. There's been a massive pile-up at Ormo with at least 5 vehicles involved. 2 lanes are currently blocked, causing really heavy delays. Northbound through Pimpama also a little bit slow. Local roads around the coast, though, all flowing nicely. No dramas. We'll check it again in 15 minutes. If you do spot anything else, call the traffic hotline 5519 2275.
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12: It's coming up to 6:30. Hi, I'm Lucy Knight. A truck driver has avoided injury following a nasty rollover crash on the northern Gold Coast this morning. Emergency crews were called to the corner of Cabbage Tree Point Road and Stapleton Jacobswell Road in Steiglitz just after 5 a.m, with the driver getting out of the wreck unscathed. Queensland's proposed new e-bike laws will continue to be debated in state parliament when it resumes this morning. Last-minute changes were slammed by the opposition last night, including the watering down of the under-16s ban, with kids 12 to 17 to now be allowed to ride with parental supervision. A major change coming for drivers in the Tweed, with New South Wales to become the first state in Australia to allow medical cannabis users to get behind the wheel. Under the proposal to be introduced to Parliament, people with a prescription can enrol to drive and won't face charges if they test positive for THC below the maximum threshold. And more women are becoming supporters of One Nation, according to new polling. The latest Resolve poll showing 24% of women said they would vote for the party, compared to just 6% last year.
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12: 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He's accepted an invitation to toss the coin at the upcoming Big Freeze clash between Melbourne and Collingwood at the MCG on Monday. We'll take a look at Gold Coast weather next.
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12: To the weather, nice and sunny again today, top of 22 degrees, staying sunny tomorrow and 21. Sunny on Saturday, but then we've got some showers forecast to return to the coast from Sunday. At the Seaway right now, it's 13 degrees. Keep getting the questions right. 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

0: since we've seen it a couple of days ago, there's reports that it may not be true. But we want to unpack it anyway because scenario-wise, it's still worth talking about because it's a situation that if we found ourselves in that space, what would you do? So I'll let you know about that coming up, and we're interested in knowing what you think.
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0: and Emily Jade on 1029 Hot Tomato. If you get involved in the show today, 55-71-1029, we have a double pass to Hot Tomato's exclusive preview screening of Disclosure Days from Steven Spielberg. We deserve to know the truth, only in cinemas June 11.
1: Hey, we've got the right to change our mind. I just banged on about something on a community page, and it is something, it was about a home invasion that went a little bit wrong, but then since on the community page, Queensland Police have mentioned that it may not have happened.
2: Yeah, there's been no reports of it.
1: So then I thought, well, the scenario is good, we'll still unpack that, but we have found another story that would be a what the, but we want to go to this story straight away, all right? So forget what we just said. Mm-hmm. We're changing it up, all right? And I think when I say this, you'll be glad that we did. Yeast growing in the guts of a frozen mummy for thousands of years has been used to make a tasty sourdough bread.
2: No!
1: Oh, no! He's been baking it for years. More than 5,300 years ago, Otzi, the Iceman, was strolling on the border of Austria and Italy when he was killed, right? And he remained frozen in ice until two hikers stumbled across his mummified remains in 1991. You might actually remember when this story came out. He's quite famous. But since then, his remains have been kept at the same temperature which allowed scientists to extract the yeast and make a very, very good sourdough.
2: No.
1: Is that just not... Okay, and the question is quite simple for everyone. Is, would you eat it?
2: No. Take a vote. Lucy's in the newsroom.
1: And what would you call it?
2: On the count of three, all of us say our answer. Would we eat dead man sourdough? 1, 2, 3.
3: No.
0: Yes.
3: Oh, yuck.
0: You've got to try it.
1: No, you don't.
0: You've got to try it.
1: No, well, there's no rule.
0: What's the point of making it without trying it?
1: Well, if you don't want to bungee jump, you just say no, so you don't have to try it.
2: Yeah, just because all your friends are jumping off the bridge, do you have to?
1: Yes.
0: I still wanted to try it.
2: Really?
0: It sounds delicious.
2: What do you mean?
0: Well, didn't they say it sounds tasty? It says tasty.
2: Well, okay.
0: And why would they lie?
1: It makes a very, very good sourdough.
0: See?
2: Okay. I just think, what are scientists doing? Mm. They've got this body. They're looking at it, researching it, learning about it, and then one of them goes, I'm hungry. Let's make bread out of his stomach yeast.
1: So yeast is used in beer.
2: Yes.
1: Would you drink dead man beer?
2: Okay, now that's different. I'm all in. No.
1: Dead man beer? I'll have an Otzi, please. Because his name was Otzi.
2: Otzi.
1: Yeah. Oh, my God. So
2: instead of 4X, it's 4Dead.
1: Yeah, 4D.
0: Yeah, 4D.
1: 4D.
2: 4D. Dead. And the bread, what are we calling dead man bread? Or is it just that?
0: Dead man dough?
2: Dead man dough. Sour dead.
1: Sour dead?
2: Yep.
1: Sour before he was dead?
2: Yep. Whole dead.
0: Yep. What was
2: white
0: his name?
2: Bread. White dead.
0: Yeah, Otzi
2: That's all
0: bread.
2: I've got is dead.
1: Is there a play on words with panini?
2: What about instead of focaccia, dakasha, dead kasha?
1: Dead kasha?
2: Dead kasha. I'm trying.
0: It's a different type of bread.
1: You can actually use focaccia better than that, but you can't say wanting to say.
0: Okay.
1: What would you call the bread and would you eat it?
0: 55-71-1029. Give us a call.
2: Oh, is there anyone else like Jake listening right now?
1: Yes.
2: Who would actually eat that?
1: I'll have a loaf of Otzi, please.
2: With a little bit of strawberry jam.
1: Thank you. Oh, it's lovely, lovely, Otzi.
0: We'll chat to you next.
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3: We got really heavy delays southbound on the M1 at the moment from Eagleby to Ulmo due to a 5 pile-up crash. 2 lanes currently closed. Northbound is also a little slow from Upper Coomera, mostly just due to the rubberneckers. Local roads are all flowing nicely, no dramas. We'll check in again in about 15 minutes. If you do spot anything else, call the traffic hotline, 55192275. Gold Coast weather today, nice and sunny, top of 22 degrees. At the Seaway right now, it's 12.
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0: Gailey and Emily Jade on 102.9 Hot Tomato. Kids Double or Nothing is after 7 o'clock this morning, kids. Unlimited cash could be yours. You just got to keep answering questions correctly. We'll keep doubling your money.
1: As discussed before, yeast growing in the guts of a frozen mummy for thousands of years has been used to make a very tasty sourdough. And it's 5,300 years old. Remember the frozen man they found in the ice?
2: Yeah.
1: Otzi?
2: Well, only in 1991.
1: It's yeast that's grown from his stomach.
2: It's freshly baked, but also dead for 5,000 years. Like it's new and old.
1: The headline was Mummy's Tummy Makes Bread Yummy.
2: I'd love to call it like something like Dead Man Rising, but the dough rose, but he didn't.
1: Yes. It's pretty much like that. Anyway, we're asking you, would you eat it? And maybe what would you call it? We've got Avril. What would you call it, Avril?
2: Oh.
1: Die Hard Dough Bread. Yes.
2: Yeah.
1: Okay, you get a cold corpse toast out of it.
3: Yeah, exactly.
2: All right. So would you eat it, though? That's the big question.
3: No. Not in a million years. Years.
2: What about not in 5,300 years? Yeah. Which is how long he's apparently been dead for.
1: It's the only bread you'd put back in the freezer and the bread would actually say, oh, not this again. All right, we've got Dan from Labrador. Would you eat Otzi, the dead man bread?
4: Yeah, but I would call it instead of a bread roll, like a chicken and salad dead roll thing.
2: Dead roll.
1: Oh, that's, I like it. A bit of dead roll. That's clever.
2: And do you know what the thing is that with yeast, like you start making the culture and then I believe you can like take bits of the culture and spread it around. Because I know there's a few restaurants on the Gold Coast, Italian restaurants, that have imported their yeast and their starter and whatever.
1: Brag about it.
2: Yeah, from all this culture's come from over here in Italy and da da da da da. So what if they start like selling dead man culture?
1: It's like having a monkey poo coffee from overseas. Yeah. It's one of those things people with intrigue might try the bread.
5: I've had that.
1: Yeah.
2: Yeah, I've had the.
1: It's good.
2: Is
1: it monkey poo?
2: Well, it's kind of like a cat. It's okay. Like a cat.
5: Yeah, I think it's cat.
2: Yeah, in Bali. Still. Yeah.
1: Righto.
2: But it's close.
1: Yeah, yeah. Well, it's an animal.
2: Yeah. I don't even drink coffee the best of time, but of course, overseas. Oh, let me have a go.
1: Just one clear thing here is don't eat it if it's don't drink it if it's from a bat.
2: No, that's it. No more COVID. All right. Now we've got Tracy. Tracy, would you eat it?
6: I wouldn't eat it. I think it just sounds revolting. I guess it depends how they stored the yeast and all of that, but just the thought of eating it, couldn't do it.
2: No.
6: And I would call it maybe like the walking bread.

0: Scaly and Emily Jade on 102.9 Hot Tomato. Tomorrow, a local Gold Coaster will be winning $20,000 thanks to Propel Property and Hot Tomato's $30,000 tax man. Could that be you? You could either go in the draw at 7:30 or take the instant cash back. What will you do?
1: I was still talking about the dead frozen guy from 5,300 years ago, Otzi. When they found him, he was like the Iceman in 1993 or something like that. And the yeast growing in his stomach has caused a stir because they've used the yeast to make a nice sourdough.
2: Weird. Wouldn't Yummy. Eat it. That's what we're asking. I've got some names, ChatGPT. Right.
1: Yeah.
2: You could make mummified muffins.
1: Yes. Mm-hmm.
2: You
1: yes.
2: like that one?
1: Yep.
2: Ghost toast.
1: Yes. Nice.
2: And the yeast deceased. Oh, didn't think of that.
1: No.
0: Deceased yeast.
2: Yes.
1: Nice work. Mm-hmm. If only we thought like AI. Now we've got Clive on the line. What would you call it, Clive?
3: Morning, guys. Yeah, I reckon you should call it John Doe bread.
1: Oh, now that's clever.
2: That's the cleverest one we've got.
1: John Doe bread, because often in all the TV detective shows and everything, we've got a John Doe, meaning a dead person.
2: And a Jane Doe.
1: Yeah.
2: Yes, that's an unidentified dead person.
1: Yeah, and then you've got the Doe.
2: Yeah, I mean, we named this other guy Oddsy, but really he was unidentified. We don't know if that's his name or not.
1: Could have been little Johnny.
2: Yeah, John Doe bread is very clever. Clive, thank you. Where have you been all this time?
3: Working with Avril.
2: Oh, you're working with Avril, who also called up before. Yeah. You two are just sitting down having a think of funny names.
1: You're having a bread off.
4: Yeah, everyone's got a Spotify playlist, a YouTube, blah, blah, blah, and on demand everything.
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4: 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There were these three kids on e-bikes and they were going up Ashmore Road and they were doing wheelies. And I just had that moment of like, God, I wish I was a police person.
1: Mm. See, I think, God, I wish I was Jason Statham.
5: 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Just a mic and a big tower thingo at Mount Tambourine.
7: So, in Southport today, heard quite a ruckus. Guy in a Bing Tang t-shirt. 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
5: 1029 Hot Tomato Traffic.
2: The M1 southbound is a nightmare from Eagleby to Ormo due to a serious crash. Northbound also slow from Upper Coomera to Ormo. Local roads around the coast are all flowing nicely, no dramas. We'll check it again in 15 minutes. If you do spot anything else, call the traffic hotline 5519. 92275.
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2: It's a minute past seven. Hi, I'm Lucy Knight. Seven people have been caught up in a massive M1 pile-up at Ormo this morning. Six cars collided nose-to-tail in the southbound lanes just after 6 a.m. Four of those motorists have suffered injuries and are currently being treated by paramedics on scene and will be transported to hospital shortly. A bedside vigil is being held for a jockey following a horror fall on the Gold Coast. 29-year-old Christy Bennett is in an induced coma at the uni hospital after suffering a brain bleed when she fell off her horse during a barrier trial on Tuesday. Her family have flown in from WA to be by her side. Queensland has recorded its biggest drop in insurance claims for stolen cars in a decade. The total number of claims falling by 800 in the past year, saving insurers a whopping $12 million. Andrew Hall from the Insurance Council of Australia says Queensland is turning around our car crime crisis.
14: We've seen, once again, a 12% drop in Queensland's car theft numbers, which means the changes that have been made to the legal system up there are having an effect.
2: The state opposition has slammed the proposed new e-bike laws in state parliament overnight. MPs debated the legislation late into the evening with major criticism over the last-minute changes, including the watering down of the under-16s ban and an increase in the speed limit on footpaths. Discussions will continue when parliament resumes later this morning. And Mary, the Tasmanian devil, still hasn't been found following another night of searching on the Northern Gold Coast. She escaped from her enclosure at Paradise Country earlier this week, with 2 days of extensive ground and air searches so far failing to find any sight of her.
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2: To sport, the French Open is now guaranteed to have a maiden Grand Slam title winners following Aryna Sabalenka's shock exit. The world number one going down overnight to 25th seed Deanna Schneider in a quarterfinal meltdown. Sabalenka admitting the loss makes her want to quit the sport.
15: You know, you overthink, then you make easy mistakes, then you miss opportunities, then the other player on another side kind of like stepping in and start playing a bit more aggressively and more free and, you know, it's sometimes it's really tough to hold the pressure.
2: Tonight is former Titan star Kieran Foran's first official game as head coach of Manly, with the side taking on the Rabbitohs to kick off round 14 of the NRL. South Sydney welcomes back David Fifita from injury for his first game since round 6, while the Sea Eagles have Origin star Tolo Kola back on deck after being cleared to return from the head knock he suffered in game 1. We'll take a look at Gold Coast weather next.
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2: The weather, sunny and 22 degrees today, staying sunny tomorrow and 21. Blue skies continuing on Saturday, but then we do have some showers forecast from Sunday and into next week. At the Seaway right now, it's 12 degrees. 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
1: Come on, kids. 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
2: Yes, give us a call. We've got the first question for you, and it goes like this.
3: Hi, I'm Sebastian. I'm 12, and I'm from Bundle. My question is, what is the rarest eye colour?
4: The rarest eye colour?
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1: I reckon people ringing up this morning will speak a little bit slower because they haven't warmed up yet.
4: Mm. 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
2: The rarest
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1: 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Blue. You got blue.
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1: Blue and brown, yeah.
4: 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It is green.
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0: Gailey and Emily Jade, 1029 Hot Tomato, 10 past 7 on your Thursday morning. Gailey, what have we got coming up before 7:30?
1: I just want to talk about Jai Arrow and MND, what's happening with him. He's been over in Spain lately, but there's some stuff in the news that I just want to discuss.
0: All right, that's coming up.
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1: Oh, we've got Valerie, who is 7 from Maudslin. Goes to Gavin State School and is in grade 2. So we've got a young'un today. Hi, Valerie.
6: Hello.
7: How are you, darling? You want to win $160 for a 3D printer?
6: Yeah, because I'm starting a collection.
7: What's the collection?
6: 3D printed things.
7: Okay, you know, it's that's
1: it seems
7: of course,
1: to be that this is the second one we've had this week.
7: Mm. Is this a thing? A 3D
1: Maybe
7: printer?
1: It's all the rage.
7: Mm. We might have to do some research on this, Valerie. Mm. All right. Well, look, here are the rules for you. Listen nice and carefully.
0: Okay, Valerie, you've got 5 seconds to answer each question. We must take your first answer. If you keep getting questions right, we'll keep doubling your money. You can take it any time, but if you get a question wrong, you lose it all. And no help from anyone in the background. Got to answer all the questions by yourself, okay?
6: Okay.
7: Here we go. First question for $5. Sebastian, who's 12 from Bundle, asked this one. What is the rarest eye colour?
6: Brown. Brown.
1: Brown. Yeah, we heard
7: I know you
1: unfortunately.
7: Said brown, darling.
1: You're wrong, Valerie.
7: It's the rarest eye colour, not the most common eye colour. Do you understand what the word rare means? It means there's not a lot around. You got that, darling? Yeah.
1: Yeah. So green was the answer.
7: Bugger. Yeah, bugger.
0: It is a bugger.
7: It is a bugger, darling.
1: Never
7: but you're
1: mind,
7: very
1: Valerie.
7: Brave. It's not often we have 7-year-olds on, darling, so well done to you for being so brave. Okay,
0: you,
7: thank
0: Valerie.
7: You.
1: Thanks, Valerie.
0: Hang on the line, Valerie. We'll get you to ask the first question for tomorrow morning as well. So think of a nice, easy question for tomorrow. And Kids Double Nothing, we'll be back at 7.
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9: 1029 Hot Tomato Traffic.
10: Two lanes of the southbound lanes are closed at the moment at Ormo due to a six car pile-up. Delays currently all the way back to Eagleby. Northbound in that stretch also a little slow. Local roads around the Gold Coast all flowing nicely. No issues. We'll check in again in about 15 minutes. If you do spot anything else, call the traffic hotline 5519 2275. Gold Coast weather today. Nice and sunny. Top of 22 degrees. At the Seaway right now, it's 13.
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0: Daily and Emily Jade, 102.9 Hot Tomato. Tomorrow afternoon, someone from the Gold Coast will be walking away from the Lucky Squire in Broad Beach, $20,000 richer. If you'd like that to be you, go be listening after 7:30 this morning. You can either choose to go in the draw for that 20K or take an instant tax rebate from our tax man from the 10K Cash Dash. What will you decide to do after 7:30?
1: Rugby League's Jai Arrow is set to make an appearance at Collingwood on Monday as part of the AFL's Motor Neurone Disease Round.
2: Great.
1: The Big Freeze is on Monday, as it has been for 12 years in a row. It's the first year without Neil Danaher, who's just passed away, who has just touched so many hearts around the world, really. He just lasted so much longer than what he was expected, and it was this passion that drove him all the way through. So it's a big celebration of his life, but also it's a big celebration of raising money, much needed money for research for MND, finding the cure. Jai, a rugby league player that played here on the Gold Coast for some time, played at about three or four clubs now, I think. He was at the Broncos for a while as well.
0: Yep.
1: And of course, was at Souths most recently. He's been in Spain at the moment. He's had a whole week doing some stuff over at a wellness treat there. But we'll be back for the game, for the Collingwood game. And EJ and I have been discussing this, saying the NRL needs to just do their version of the Big Freeze, even call it the Big Freeze, and maybe do it the following weekend or something. Mm. They need to start doing something. But there is a word going around that they are going to do something and make a thing Jai July.
2: Oh, that's a good idea.
1: Yeah, so it's going to be a full round dedicated to MND awareness, like the Big Freeze. So full round.
2: I like the Big Freeze, though. Like, I feel like the two codes coming together for the one thing can get confusing.
1: 100%.
2: So many different charities out there, so many different events. You know, if you can get those similar
1: ones together. It's already doing
2: it.
1: And the infrastructure for it and everything would be there.
2: Uniting them would be cool.
1: And the idea of the same game every year, probably you'd have to say Souths and someone else, probably one of the other big
0: Broncos,
1: Sydney
0: I'd
1: clubs.
0: Mm. Yeah, but if you took two dry clubs, Broncos, Titans and mm-hmm. Souths, you could choose one of them.
1: That sounds perfect, doesn't it? And then do the Big Freeze, which is not just ex-footballers that are we going down and personalities like, say, Matty Johns and all that sort of stuff. It's actually grabbing from, it could be Kylie Minogue, it could be anyone.
2: Well, and you do it in the two different states. So you've got
1: one
2: happening in Melbourne, you do the same thing, same day in Sydney.
1: I do it the following weekend because...
2: Really?
1: Yeah, because
2: I like
1: you want
2: the idea
1: all,
2: of crossing. You
1: but
2: know?
1: You want all eyes on the... You don't want to miss.
2: Yeah, I don't know. I feel like if it's at the same time in the two venues... All the television networks supporting it as well. So it's a unification of codes, television, media, every single person.
1: It just
2: person.
1: Takes too long because remember it's on game day. So you'd have two lots of people sliding. Logistically, I think it's too hard. Okay. I get what you're trying to say though. But anyway, that greater minds than ours can actually work all the details out.
2: Yeah, it's like a big day of telly. Away you go.
1: So how good on that game on Monday, Jai's going to toss the coin. And he's a guest of Collingwood. I would imagine he's going to talk to the players before the game.
0: Nice.
1: So it's going to unfold. So watch this space because I think we're going to have some beautiful moments out of it.
0: Awesome. Good stuff.
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6: 1029 Hot Tomato Traffic.
7: The M1 southbound is a mess this morning. It is really heavy from Eagleby down to Ormo due to an earlier crash, with delays also from Hope Island to Gavin. Northbound is congested through up at Coomera and a little patchy through Pimpama. Local roads, they are looking all right at the moment. No major issues to report on. We do have early reports of a crash on the Gold Coast Highway, Surfers Paradise, right near the Isle of Capri Bridge. That is starting to cause a bit of congestion. We'll check it again in 15 minutes. If you do spot anything else, call the traffic hotline 55192275.
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7: It's 7:30. Hi, I'm Lucy Knight. Four people have been injured in a nasty pile-up on the M1 this morning. Six cars crashed nose to tail in the southbound lanes at Ormo just after 6 a.m, sparking a large emergency response and closing down two lanes. Seven people were involved all up, with four of those expected to be transported to hospital for treatment on minor injuries. Queensland has been exposed as the worst state in Australia for sexual offending. The rate of offending has jumped to 61 people per 100,000, and it's expected that figure is actually higher, with only 8 to 10% of victims reporting sexual violence. Meantime, a boost for the state government's fight against car theft crime today, with new data revealing Queensland has recorded its largest drop in stolen car insurance claims in a decade. We recorded a 12% decrease in motor theft claims over the past 12 months, falling from 6,900 in 2024 to 6,100 in 2025. And One Nation now has more women supporters than men. The new Resolve political monitor shows a rise in the number of young people, well-off people, and those living in the inner city has surged over the past 12 months.
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7: To sport, the quarterfinals of the French Tennis Open have wrapped up this morning. Matteo Arnaldi and Flavio Cavoli both advanced to the men's semis, while world number one Aryna Sabalenka was a shock loser in the women's. And NRL star Jai Arrow has accepted an invitation from Collingwood to toss the coin at the upcoming Big Freeze clash at the MCG in the wake of his MND diagnosis. We'll check the latest Gold Coast weather next.
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7: To the weather, sunny today, top of 22 degrees, sunny and 21 tomorrow.

0: All right, Taxman. It's only a couple of minutes ago, isn't it?
1: That's right. This is the second last one in our show. We will be putting someone through tomorrow as well, but you will have to be available to that afternoon.
0: Yes.
1: Go to Lucky Squires. We need the person who has got through and chosen what they're doing to be the person on the day. So there's no stand-in humans.
0: No.
1: All right.
0: Can't have a replacement.
1: No, that's right. No AI digital twins.
0: No.

0: EJ on 102.9 Hot Tomato. Before 8 o'clock this morning, EJ, what have we got coming up?
1: Look, the Disability Expo is on this weekend. 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Her name's Carol Taylor. She was in a car accident many years ago and became a quadriplegic, but what happened next was extraordinary. She's lived an amazing life and we're going to hear her story next.
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5: All right. Today we've got Christine. How are you, Christine?
6: I'm really well, thanks.
5: How's Hope Island? Nice and cold?
6: Yeah, a little bit chilly this morning, actually.
1: Hard to get out of bed.
6: Yeah, but I've got to get up.
1: Oh, no, just ring your boss and say you've got dunaria.
6: That's it.
1: You won't question it. Anything with Rhea at the end and your mind shuts off.
6: Yeah.
1: All right. Well, look, what are you wanting to do? Do you want an instant tax refund or would you like to go into the draw for the $20,000?
6: Look, I think I'll go in the draw.
1: Yeah, because then you can tell your boss if you win the $20,000.
5: Yeah.
1: Coming into work exactly tomorrow. Right.

0: don't even need a fake disease.
1: Yeah.
0: Or sickness.
2: 20 granditis.
0: Yeah. Exactly. That's the best one to get.
1: I know. Yeah. All right. Well, let's find out what the tax man was going to give you anyway.
3: Hello, GC. It's Tax Day Thursday, which means absolutely nothing. So let's look at the refund at hand. It's a small hand, but it holds a decent-sized refund. Oh, sorry, wrong hand. The refund is $336. Whoa. Check it back here soon, people. Tax man.
4: No worries.
0: Yep.
4: No, it's all good. Thank you very much. I look forward to Friday.
1: Hang out with everyone, which is fun. Lucky Squires, there's a canapes, a few soft drinks. Yeah. It'll be good.
4: Sounds great.
1: Yeah, just drink $300 worth of soft drinks.
4: Better, yeah.
0: Good on you, Christine.
2: Thanks, Christine. There you go. The taxman will be back after night and all day while you work. It's what I turn on Hot Tomato and Propel Properties, $30,000 taxman.
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7: The M1 is slow southbound from Eagleby to Ormo due to an earlier crash, and then also Pimpama down to Narang. Northbound is a little slow through the Upper Coomera Pimpama stretch and heading into Brizzy from Tanimera to Slacks Creek. Local roads appear to be flowing all right at the moment. No major issues to report on. We will check in again in about 15 minutes. If you do spot anything, call the traffic hotline on 5519 2275. Gold Coast weather today, nice and sunny. Top of 22 degrees. At the Seaway right now, it's 13.
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0: Daly and Emily Jade, 102.9 Hot Tomato, coming up after 8 o'clock this morning. 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
5: Well, the Gold Coast Disability Expo is taking place this weekend, and this year's ambassador is Carol Taylor. And Carol's got a very interesting story. She had a life-changing car accident and then became a quadriplegic, but still went on to live her life becoming a lawyer and a fashion designer and an artist. And she joins us on the phone now. Good morning, Carol.
6: Good morning, EJ. How are you all?
7: Good, thank you. Now, before we start, you're incredible with what I didn't know that about you, but EJ just said all those accomplishments after having such adversity. So just hats off to you. Well done.
6: Oh, thank you so much.
7: Yeah. If there's someone listening right now and they're feeling really, there's a sense of hopelessness because of some cards that they've got, what's maybe one of the number one things that you could actually tell them?
6: For me, what has got me through is honestly having a sense of humour. You know, you've got to be able to take the piss out of yourself. You've got to find the joy in life, you know. I never painted before my injury, and somehow my mad husband came home with adaptive brushes and said, you're going to learn to paint. And I'm like hell I am. And then I went on to, you know, win awards, and I love it. And it, for me, art is a form of therapy. It brings me so much peace. And it has opened so many doors for me that I never imagined possible, including into fashion. I have a lifelong addiction to high heel shoes, right? I just totally love high heel shoes. So, you know, my husband just calls me heels on wheels, and I rock it.
7: That is good work.
5: I love it. Carol, can you just quickly take us back? What did happen to you to pop you in that chair?
6: We went away for a weekend, coming home early on Monday morning, and we hit black ice. So the car rolled, and on the second roll, the roof caved in and hit me on the back of the neck and instantly severed my spinal cord. And in that moment, I was paralyzed from the neck down, and I was airlifted to hospital where I spent a year, and they injected a steroid into my spinal cord that brought down some of the swelling and gave me some arm movement back. But it left my hands paralyzed. But I'm astounded with what I've been able to do with these paralyzed hands. I write beautifully now. I can't write for long. I use my shoulder to balance the texture and, you know, other devices to help me. There's so much support out there. And with the right attitude, you can conquer mountains.
5: And that's, I guess, so cool. That's what the Disability Expo is about, isn't it? Giving hope and sharing ideas.
6: Oh, absolutely. Look, I'm very honoured and very excited to be ambassador for this year's Disability Expo. As a quadriplegic woman, I know firsthand that accessibility is not a luxury. It's a lifeline. And the expo is a chance for people with disability, their families and carers to connect with services, products, advocates, community, all under one accessible roof.
7: The 2026 Gold Coast Disability Expo is taking place tomorrow, the 5th, and Saturday, the 6th of June, 2026. It starts around 9 a.m, finishes at 3 p.m, and it's at the Coomera Indoor Sports Centre. And the most important thing is entry is free. Thanks so much, Carol.
6: You're very welcome. My pleasure.

0: 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Gayley and Emily Jade's Double or Nothing. Keep getting questions right. We'll keep doubling your money. Plus, Gayley, you did some deep diving.
1: Oh, yeah, song analysis. Now, everyone knows that I'm not the music guy on this show, but I am going to prove myself to my boss that I can dabble the toe in there a little bit. And then you can help me.
0: It's all right. It's all after 8 o'clock.
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3: 1029 Hot Tomato Traffic.
17: Still got some dramas southbound on the M1. Heavy from Eagleby to Ormo due to an earlier crash. Then also from Pimpama down to Narang and a little slow through the Carrara stretch as well. Northbound is nice and clear, just a little under speed through Pimpama, and then for the drive into Brizzy, Logan home to Slacks Creek. Local roads, no major issues to report on, just the usual delays around those major school zone areas. Looking a little heavier than usual eastbound Gold Coast Highway through Helensvale. We'll check it again in 15 minutes. If you do spot anything else, call the traffic hotline on 5519 2275.
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17: It's 2 minutes past eight. Hi, I'm Lucy Knight. Several people are in hospital following a massive M1 pile-up in Ormo this morning that's caused commuter chaos. Six cars ploughed into each other in the southbound lanes just after 6 a.m, shutting down two lanes of the highway. Four people have suffered minor injuries. Queensland appears to be turning around its car theft problem. New data reveals the amount of insurance claims for stolen cars has fallen by 12% in the past year, which is the biggest drop in a decade. Andrew Hall from the Insurance Council of Australia says it's a huge turnaround.
18: The efforts that are being made in Queensland, which previously held the record for car thefts in Australia, is having an effect.
17: The family of a jockey injured in a horror fall on the Gold Coast are holding a bedside vigil for her as she remains in an induced coma. 29-year-old Christy Bennett suffered a brain bleed when she fell from her horse during a barrier trial here on Tuesday. Her family from WA have flown over to be by her side. The search for the Gold Coast's furry fugitive will stretch into its third day today. Another night of extensive searches has failed to find Mary, the Tasmanian devil, after she escaped from her enclosure at Paradise Country in the early hours of Tuesday. A debate will continue in State Parliament later this morning on Queensland's proposed new e-bike laws. The state opposition slammed last-minute changes last night, including the watering down of the under-16s ban, and demanded the changes go back to committee for further scrutiny.
16: Rug and flooring sale on now at Harvey Norman. 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
17: To sport, the Rabbitohs welcome back a trio of stars for tonight's showdown with Manly. David Fifita, Brandon Smith and Campbell Graham all set to make their returns. However, the side will still be without Latrell Mitchell. Bunnies coach Wayne Bennett says he's still rehabbing the back injury that ruled him out of Origin.
9: Well, he's just had the sciatic nerves playing up a fair bit on him. He just hasn't got the strength in that in his leg. It's slowly coming back, but it's just not there yet.
17: And some shock scenes at the French Open overnight with world number one Aryna Sabalenka knocked out by rising star Deanna Schneider. The four-time Grand Slam champ crashed out in three sets, going down 6-love in the third. The 28-year-old admitting in an emotional post-match press conference that the defeat has made her want to quit tennis. We'll check the latest Gold Coast weather next.
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17: To the weather, sunny across the coast today, top of 22 degrees, staying sunny tomorrow and 21. Blue skies continuing on Saturday, then we do have some showers forecast from Sunday, ramping up from Monday. At the Seaway right now, it is 13 degrees. 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
1: Yeah, we've been talking about how cold it is this morning and that no one wants to get out of bed. And earlier I gave you some bed diseases you could try on your boss. Bedangitis. You don't want to get out.
2: You add a titus or jitus to anything and you can make it sound good.
1: I tried to do pajamas and pneumonia together. It didn't quite work. Pajamonia. Mm. Does it work? I've got pajamonia.
3: Doodorrhea
1: is my favourite so far.
2: You can add a loctomy to something.
1: Oh, as in you've had a...
2: Dunaloctomy.
1: Dunaloctomy.
2: Oh, I've got dunaloctomy.
1: Yep, like it.
2: Yeah, I've got bedaloctomy.
1: Yep, exactly.
2: Mm.
1: Or you could, you know, call it pillow attachment disorder.
2: So that's
1: you
2: a mental health day.
1: Emotional support pillow.
2: Okay. Called Brian.
1: Anyway, whatever you want to use, we have a theme today for Theme Thursday, and it is winter.
3: Winter.
1: Because we're cold.
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0: Hot Tomato, 11 minutes past 8 on you Thursday morning, Gaily. What have we got coming up in the next 15 minutes?
1: Oh, I'm comparing some songs. I'm delving into music, EJ.
2: Look at you go.
1: I know, I'm kind of a little bit nervous. But I just to the ear, I've heard something with a new song.
2: Oh.
1: Comparing it, not a rip-off of, but the same vibe as another song that was really successful.
2: Okay, so then maybe DJs listening might be able to mix them together.
1: Oh, for sure. It's the same vibe.
2: Okay.
1: Yeah.
2: In.
0: That is coming up.
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4: 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Or a

0: Oh, we've got Jeff from Hope Island. Hi, Jeff. How are you?
1: Good morning. Good, thank you.
0: Now, you work in sales and you want to win $800 for bills, hobbies, looking after five kids. Five kids. Any wonder you
2: what
0: got bills.
2: What were you thinking?
0: Yeah.
1: Yeah, they're not cheap.
2: No, they're not.
0: No, but they bring you joy, Jeff, and that's the main thing. Hopefully we can bring you joy today. Here's the rules.
3: All right, Jeff, you've got 5 seconds to answer each question. We must take your first answer. If you keep getting questions right, we'll keep doubling your money and you can take it any time. But if you get a question wrong, you lose it all. And no help from anyone in the background. Got to answer all the questions on your own. Today's theme Thursday and the theme is winter. So they're all winter-based questions.
2: All right, here we go. Jeff, get your chili on. For $50, name an item of clothing you might wear in winter.
1: Jumper.
0: $50. There you go, Jeff. Pretty easy.
2: They're all wearing one today.
0: Do you want to play for $100?
1: Yes, please.
0: How many letters are in the word winter?
1: 6.
4: $100.
0: Did you use your fingers, Jeff?
1: No, but I had to look up to my brain.
2: Yeah, that's what your eyes do often when you're searching for an answer.
0: Yeah.
2: Well done.
0: I'm glad you found it, Jeff.
2: Do you want to go for $200? I need to look up into my brain then also.
0: Yes.
2: For $200 in Australia, currently it's winter. What season is it on the other side of the world in the UK?
1: Summer.
4: $200.
0: Look at you go, Jeff. You're killing it. Would you like to play for $400?
1: Yes, please.
0: Okay, for $400, in which Australian state is the ski resort Thredbo?
1: New South Wales.
4: $400.
2: Okay, do you want to go for $800?
1: Oh, I said I would, so let's do it. Yep.
2: All right, this one goes out to my girlfriends. What is the name of the popular TV series on Prime which revolves around winter sport of ice hockey?
1: Oh, no. Puck.
2: Good on you for having
0: a
2: guess.
0: What a great guess.
2: Yeah.
0: Puck.
2: It's called Off Campus and all the ladies are watching it right now.
3: But we've also accepted a heated rivalry.
2: I mean, yeah.
3: Or is that not on Prime?
2: Yeah, that's why we probably put the Prime question in there. But yeah, Off Campus is a little bit sexy, Kane.
1: Oh, well. I've seen the ad. I just didn't look like my kind of thing, so I haven't watched it yet.
2: It's probably not, I'm going to say. So all it's an admirable one to get out on, to be honest.
1: Oh, well.
2: Otherwise, maybe you're watching what your wife's watching. Who knows?
3: Good on you, Jeff.
1: Not to worry. Thank you.
0: Thanks. Good on you, Jeff.
2: And thanks, if she is watching it, look out.
3: Double or nothing. We'll be back at 8 o'clock tomorrow morning.
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7: The M1 is under speed southbound from Pimpama down to Narang, also congested through the Carrara stretch, and it's still heavy southbound Eagleby to Ormo due to an earlier crash. Northbound is nice and clear until you hear about Logan Home. It is heavy through to Slacks Creek. Local roads, they're flowing pretty well at the moment. No major issues, just the usual delays. Both directions, Brisbane Road and Bermuda Street is a little heavy at the Hooker Boulevard intersection up through to Ashmore Road in Bundle. We'll check it again in 15 minutes. If you do spot anything else, call the traffic hotline 5519 2275. Gold Coast weather today, nice and sunny. Top of 22 degrees at the Seaway right now. It's 15.
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0: Scaly and Emily Jade on 102.9 Hot Tomato. Coming up after 8.30 this morning, we'll have your chance to win $100 to spend at My Jewellery Shop, your engagement and wedding ring specialist, My Jewellery Shop, Nobby Beach.
1: We've got a bit of history with Teddy Swims in this show. We went to his concert live once, remember, and he was trying to do that big speech and everyone was really quiet, and then some bloke was oblivious and he was on the phone to his wife at the canteen and said, "Do you want something to eat, boo-boo?" At which point we were laughing our heads off because that's all we heard in Teddy's big announcement.
2: Mm-hmm.
1: But he's got a new song, Mr. Know-It-All, but I feel like it's got vibes, some vibes of another great Australian song. All right.
2: All right.
1: So I'm going to play a little bit of Mr. Know-It-All, the bit that I think is the same vibe.
2: Okay.
1: Right, here it is.
2: Okay. It does.
1: It does.
2: See ya.
1: No.
3: No.
2: Oh, no. What's his name? Gautier.
1: That's what I was going to say if you let me do it. But
2: oh, no. I thought that was the point.
1: Yeah.
2: It is.
1: Yeah,
2: it's the same.
1: So now we're going to play a bit of Gautier. Same vibe.
2: Has he lifted it? Have we done research? Has he actually got musical credits to Gautier?
1: It's not the same tune. It's different.
2: But how could I guess it so quickly?
1: Because it's got the same vibe.
2: How could you guess it so quickly?
1: Because I am a musical genius. Sometimes. So that's pretty cool, right? Like you can hear it. And why not? Because Gautier's song, well, it took the world by storm. It wasn't just here.
2: Everywhere.
1: It took the world by storm. So I wonder when songwriters do go away, sometimes they go, what was something recently that just blew everyone away?
3: Mm.
1: Let's see if we can do something similar.
2: Well, that's what AI does.
1: Yeah.
2: AI, you know how I was trying to make that silly song, Puerto Rico song? The AI tool that I use basically has analysed every single song in the world ever that's been a hit.
1: To come up with the vibe.
2: And tries to make the same vibe.
1: Well, Teddy is a genius because he's come up with that same sort of thing. Now, we've got another one for you because I am not the music man of this show.
2: Okay.
1: Jake is.
2: Yeah.
1: And Christo certainly is for the radio station.
2: Oh, he'll tell you everything
1: about
2: music.
1: He will. He knows all of it.
2: Good to listen to his show because he does it.
1: He really does. Mm-hmm. Now, Jake, there's another similarity here.
3: Yeah.
1: We've got. You played it for me after I played you mine, but I had skin in the game, so I'm just proud of myself. But have a listen to these ones, Jake.
3: Okay. So this is The Cure. It's a new song by Olivia Rodrigo. All right?
2: Okay.
3: It's the start of it.
2: Oh.
1: Yes.
3: Do you reckon you know?
2: Is it Cure vibes?
3: No. I'm thinking it's the same chords as the Foo Fighters' Everlong.
2: Oh, yes. It's exact same.
3: Is it the same? No, it's got to be.
2: Has she lifted
1: just
2: it as well?
1: Just in a different key, I think.
3: Here he is. Great bit of musical terminology there, mate.
1: Yeah, yeah. I'm trying to throw down.
3: So here's the Cure again.
2: It's still got a the Cure band tone as well.
1: Okay.
2: That key changes it real Cure tone.
1: How's this?
2: And then she's called it that, right?
1: This is where I'm saying my musical genius, right?
2: Okay.
1: Those last two songs sound nothing like Gautier.
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9: The M1 is under speed. Beenleigh southbound all the way to Wurrungerei. Northbound is a nice clear run, no dramas. Local roads also flowing pretty well. Just the usual delays around the major school zones, but nothing out of the ordinary. We'll check in again in about 15 minutes. If you do spot anything else, call the traffic hotline 5519-2275.
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9: It's 8:31. Hi, I'm Lucy Knight. Three people are in hospital following a multi-vehicle crash that's caused nightmare delays on the M1 this morning. Six cars collided nose to tail in the southbound lanes at Ormo just after 6 a.m. Paramedics transporting the trio to the Uni Hospital with minor injuries. A major change is on the way for drivers in the Tweed, with New South Wales to become the first state in Australia to allow medical cannabis users to get behind the wheel. Under the proposed changes, people with a prescription can enrol to drive and won't face charges if they test positive for THC below the maximum threshold. The Treasurer has hit out at Donald Trump's latest tariff threat. The US President has revealed plans to hit Australia and dozens of other countries with tariffs of up to 12.5% for allegedly failing to prevent imports of goods made by slave labour. Jim Chalmers says it's unjustified.
11: We maintain the position that these tariffs are unwarranted, they're unjustified, and they're inconsistent with our free trade agreement with the US.
9: And Taylor Swift has made history, becoming the richest female musician in history. The singer worth about $2.8 billion Australian dollars. Beyonce has also made the Forbes rich list with billionaire status.
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9: To sport, there'll be two Italians in this year's French Open finals, but it won't be Jannik Sinner. Flavio Cavoli has upset Canadian fourth seed Felix Auger Aliassim in four sets to book a semi-final showdown with fellow Italian Matteo Analdi. And the Sea Eagles and Rabbitohs go head-to-head tonight to kick off round 14 of the NRL. It'll be former Titan star Kieran Foran's first match as official head coach after signing

0: showers returning from Sunday and then ramping up into the next week. At the Seaway right now, it's 15 degrees, but does only feel like 12. Do you want an instant tax refund from the tax man or the chance to win 20 grand this Friday? You decide with 1029 Hot Tomato and Propel Properties $30,000 tax man. 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
2: Well, He-Man, Masters of the Universe is out today. I'm predicting there's going to be a lot of people in my gen heading along to see it. Mm. It was the show of my youth and...
3: I reckon when it finishes, though, and you finish watching that movie, I reckon a lot of blokes are going to join a gym.
2: Yeah. Well, the young lad that's playing like He-Man.
3: Rig envy it will be. Yeah. Rig envy.
2: Yeah, the young guy that's playing him built that rig up for the role.
3: Yeah.
2: In other roles, he's a bit more slight. So
3: right.
2: Well done.
3: Yeah. Well, you can build from slight. It's harder to build from flabby.
2: Is it?
3: And big.
2: Right.
3: Yeah.
2: Well, I don't know if you'll get an Oscar, though, because when you get hotter, you don't get the Oscar. It's when you get uglier that you get the Oscar.
3: That's a good call,
2: isn't it?
3: That's
2: the rules of the Oscars.
3: Yeah, yeah. You just get a prosthetic nose and it's, hey, I'd like to thank.
2: Or, you know, Monster, Charlie Theron, put on the weight, you know, all that kind of stuff. But anyway, we were talking about it yesterday because we're super excited and we realised that I say, I have the power all the time from that cartoon, and it's going to finally make sense to my kids when I take them to show it. Because I'm sure every time I said it, they'd be like, what is wrong with you? I mean, there's many things wrong.
3: Yes.
2: But one is that I was born and raised in like the 80s.
3: And you have the power.
2: I have the power. I have the power of Grayskull. So we're going to talk about that next.
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0: and Emily Jade on 1029 Hot Tomato. If you get involved in the show, 55571 1029, you could squeeze up $100 to spend at My Jewellery Shop, your engagement and wedding ring specialist. 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
1: When I was a kid, He-Man was one of my favourite cartoons. I had four brothers, so to put it into perspective, and we had one TV. So we all had to decide what we were going to watch.
2: Yeah, He-Man won out.
1: He-Man would win, Doctor Who would win, and Sailor of the Century... bit of that going on at the time, but He-Man was one of our favourites, and I am so excited for the movie to be launched. It's being released tonight. Yesterday we chatted a little bit about it on air, and there's mixed reviews. Some people saying that it's a bit too doesn't know where it sit, whether it's sort of humour or whether it's serious and all that kind of stuff. But you know, just go and have a nice time, right?
2: Some of those are good. You're like escapism,
1: yeah,
2: right?
1: Exactly. I'm excited to see how it's going to play out, if it's similar to the cartoon. But when we were chatting about it, I had an aha moment that I always say, I have the power, and I've said it because of He-Man. I am strangely, stupidly excited about the new He-Man movie. I'm so excited because it's going to make my life make sense, because I still open a jar and go, I have the power. I do it for everything.
2: Yeah.
1: Changing a tire, if it finishes, it's like my little thing in my brain that makes me go, you're strong like He-Man.
2: Imagine
1: you've
2: if
1: got
2: you had
1: this.
2: The sword.
1: Oh.
2: You could hold it up.
1: I do it with a knife.
2: Yep. Or the...
1: knife after I've done the toast.
2: Or the thing that you do, screw the tire together. You can see I don't have the power, but
1: yeah,
2: anyway...
1: Yeah. I don't know, but there's the screwdriver thing. Anyway, so we just thought we'd open up the phones. A, do you do that? Or what from TV shows and movies do you still say after you've achieved something or you've done something?
2: Well, you know how you can, on your iPhone, you've got the old-fashioned ring if you choose to use that one, and it just it rings. It rings like Maxwell Smart's shoe phone. So I always, when it goes, I go, hello, Chief.
1: Hello, Chief.
2: Yeah. And the other thing is, you go from Max Smart is, I missed it by
1: that much. Yep.
2: And another one is, would you believe 5 angry Boy Scouts with pea shooters?
1: At our house, we use, when my mum's cooked something, the whole family, we all watch The Castle a lot. It was our Christmas movie, and mum will put the meal down. It'll be a roast. We know what it is. Mm. And one of us inevitably will go, what do you call this, love?
2: I actually do that one as
1: you
2: well,
1: do.
2: But sometimes it's legitimate.
1: Yeah.
2: I'm like, what do you call this one, love?
1: If you say it to me, I'll be offended because I probably won't know what it is. Yep. It'll be a little bit of this and a little bit of that.
2: I like bubble and squeak. Yep. There's nothing wrong with that.
1: Yeah, I can't hear the word chocolate without going, life is like a box of chocolates. Mm. You never know what you're going to get.
2: So what are those sayings that you're still sort of saying?
1: Yeah. Yep.
2: Shazam by the power of Wonder Twins in the form of a tornado.
1: What the hell?
2: Yeah.
1: What was that?
2: Shazam.
1: I never saw that.
2: Yeah, they used to join, I think they were twins, and they used to join the thing together, the rings, and then the power would come up and then they could form into anything.
1: Oh.
2: But I always used the form of a tornado.
1: Did you?
2: Yeah.
1: All right, that's where we're going here.
0: 55711029, what are you still saying? What have you stolen from TV shows that you still say or movies? Give us a call.
1: I have the power.
0: We'll chat to you next.
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4: Yeah, mine is still under speed southbound, Ormo down to Gavin, and then also patchy through the Narang and Wrongory stretch. Northbound is nice and clear. Local roads are also flowing pretty well. No major issues. If you do spot anything, though, call the traffic hotline on 55192275. Gold Coast weather today, sunny with a top of 22 degrees. At the Seaway right now, it's 16, but only feels like 13.
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1: We're talking about what do you still say from movies or TVs, because with He-Man launching tonight, I still say, I have the power, whenever I do something hard and then succeed, whether it's in my head or whether I say it out loud. My kids think I'm weird. Anyway, what are you saying, Beck from Gilston?
2: Well, if I can't reach something, I'm always going, go, go, gadget, and then arm, I'm also there.
1: I do too, go, go, gadget, arms.
3: Yeah, go, go, gadget, arms, stretching out forever.
2: And then the other one that I like to say is from Mr. Squiggle, upside down, upside down.
1: Oh, my God, if I pick up a book upside down in my head, that rings somewhere in the back of my brain.
3: Nice work.
1: Upside down.
3: Nothing wrong with Mr. Squiggle in the old days.
1: I'm looking at Jake here. Do you know either of those?
0: Yeah, I know Go-Go Gadget. That's the robot. Expect a gadget.
1: Yes.
0: And then I didn't know Mr. Squiggle.
1: Okay, there we go, Beck. Honest. He's just making me feel old.
3: It was a weird show, but it was this guy with a big pencil nose that used to draw on a board. Mr. Squiggle.
0: That does ring
3: a bell. And Miss Jane, wasn't it?
1: Yeah, it was Miss Jane. Yeah, and the blackboard. All right, let's go to Karen from Terranora. What do you say?
4: Hi there, guys. I always just say, the Serenity.
1: The Serenity.
3: Still do.
1: Yeah, when you're at Bonnie Doone and you're sitting on the veranda. I say that too.
4: Having some quiet time.
1: Yeah. I say it both ways too. I say it whether it's serene or whether I need serenity. So if the kids are being loud. Have you?
3: Yes.
1: You went to Bonnie Doone.
3: I've been to Bonnie Doone.
1: I need to do that one day. I got to put it on the bucket list.
3: Yeah, go.
1: Where is
3: there.
1: It? What do you do there?
3: A lot of water skiing on the lake right there.
1: Okay.
0: Bonnie Doone golf course, isn't it?
3: Yeah.
1: All right.
3: Yeah, there's a lot of there's a lot of little surrounding.
1: Mm-hmm.
3: It's up near Eildon, Lake Eildon.
1: I don't know where any of that is.
3: Yeah,
1: let's go to Cheryl from the
3: Victoria.
1: Rang. What do you say, Cheryl?
5: Hi, guys. Scaly would remember these two. There was a coal power ad in the 70s where the mother would ask the daughter something and she'd go, yes, mum, something in the yes, mum, and then the last thing would be, is the water hot? And you'd see the daughter press the cold water tap on the washing machine and she'd go, yes, mum. So whenever my mum was annoying me with a lot of questions, I'd go, yes, mum, is the water hot?
3: Oh, I see what you mean there, Cheryl.
1: It's passive-aggressive, really, isn't it? I love it.
5: Yeah.
1: Thank you,
5: and then
1: Cheryl.
5: The second one was from Kojak, where he used to say, who loves your baby?
3: Oh, yes. Yeah, who loves your baby? Telly Savalas was the actor.
5: I have that tattooed on my arm because it was the last message my dad wrote me before he passed.
1: Oh, wow. That's beautiful.
3: He always used to suck on a lollipop, remember, Cheryl?
5: Yep. The first version of the
1: Chupa Chupa,
5: I think.
1: Okay.
0: Yeah. There you go.
1: It's so funny. Back. Imagine
3: nostalgia,
1: if you got
3: nostalgia, hey?
1: Imagine if you got the tattoos of what every, like, the thing. I wrote, I have the power on my arm.
3: Yes.
1: Or what do you call that, love? Where do you put that on your body?
3: You don't want to put it above a skin tag.
1: I'm gonna say, if you put it on your bum. Peter, what line do you say from a film or from TV?
6: Okay, I won't swear, but it's from Step Brothers, and when you're out with friends and you're having a good time and everything's just going well, it's Flamin' Catalina Wine Mixer.
1: Yeah, that's a classic. Oh, I love
6: that. The Catalina Wine Mixer.
3: Way to go, Pete.
1: We'll have one more from Rhonda. Help us, Rhonda, in Surfers Paradise. What do you say?
7: Am I saying, and I can't help but think in my own mind, whenever I hear somebody say, we don't have time, my saying comes from the movie Castaway with Tom Hanks, where he's trying to build his boat and he says, what do you mean we don't have time, Wilson? We got plenty of time. The wind's still blowing from the north.
0: Awesome.
1: I love our brain.
0: Rhonda's getting $100 to spend at my jewellery shop. Rhonda, congratulations.
1: And you got plenty of time to use it too, darling.
3: The winds are blowing from the north, apparently.
0: Your engagement and wedding ring specialist, my jewellery shop, Nobby Beach. You just remember what your past
1: is. Okay, we've got time for one more. Very special person on the line, Olympic champ Sally Pearson. Good morning.
8: Hey, guys. How you going?
3: Hey, Sal.
1: What do you say?
8: Oh, I don't know if you've ever been in a flight or flight situation where your mind just goes somewhere really crazy and random and you feel like a Vegemite sandwich. Well, something similar happened to me at the London Olympics in the final. And when I'm about to start and the gun's about to go off, I all of a sudden say, go, go, gadget legs, before I say, get out of the blocks. And I'm like, what am I doing? What is wrong with my brain? Focus. You've got to jump over 10 hurdles right now and you're thinking about gadget legs.
3: Hey, listen, it worked.
8: It certainly did, so I'll keep doing it.
1: Yes. You definitely do.
0: Go, go, gadget, gold medal.
1: Yeah, exactly. I love that. Thank you for listening, Sal, and for calling in. And I'll now, whenever I watch a replay, I'll know that you were saying, go, go, gadget legs.
8: You'll see me miming at the start.
3: Yeah, good on you, Sal.
0: See you tomorrow at 5 a.m. Yeah, you've got a friend in me. Gayley and Emily Jade on
1: 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Yeah, everyone's got a Spotify playlist, a YouTube, blah, blah, blah, and on-demand everything.
9: But there's one thing the streamers don't cut. Then 1029 Hot Tomato does. You ain't seen
1: nothing yet. We're the Gold Coast is live on the air with Everything GC.
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9: It's 2 minutes past 9 o'clock. Hi, I'm Lucy Knight. Queensland's proposed new e-bike laws are set to pass Parliament today. That's despite heavy criticism over the legislation after parts were watered down, including the under-16s ban, with kids 12 to 17 to be allowed to ride with parental supervision. The state opposition wants the changes to go back to committee for further scrutiny. Several people have escaped serious injury following an M1 pile-up this morning that caused lengthy delays for commuters. Emergency crews were called to the southbound lanes at Ormo just after 6 a.m. after six cars collided nose-to-tail. Seven motorists got caught up, with three of those needing to be taken to hospital with just minor injuries. Another night of searching has failed to locate any sign of Mary, the Tasmanian devil, following her daring escape from Paradise Country on Tuesday. The hunt for the furry fugitive will enter its third day this morning. Queensland has recorded its biggest drop in stolen car insurance claims in 10 years. Latest industry figures show motor theft reports fell from 6,900 to 6,100 over the past 12 months. The Insurance Council says the Sunshine State is finally turning a corner on car crime, thanks to tougher legislation made to the legal system. And more women are becoming supporters of One Nation, according to new polling. The latest Resolve poll showing 24% of women said they would vote for the party, compared to just 6% last year.
8: The Gold Coast Suns are taking on the Brisbane Lions on Saturday, June 6. Tickets are sold out, but you can still sneak in with a membership starting from $85.
9: To sport, the Rabbitohs will be without Latrell Mitchell for tonight's clash against Manly, with the star centre continuing to battle a back injury. But the side will be boosted by the return of David Fifita, Campbell Graham and Brandon Smith. Coach Wayne Bennett says they're not rushing Latrell back.
10: It was a disc problem last year, yeah. Everything's a concern with Latrell, so we've got to ride it out.
9: And round 13 of the AFL begins tonight, with Adelaide hosting Geelong. The Cats will be looking to bounce back from their shock loss to Carlton last week, while the Crows head into the showdown fresh off a bye. We'll take a look at Gold Coast weather next.
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9: To the weather, another lovely sunny day across the coast today. Top of 22 degrees, staying sunny tomorrow and 21 degrees. Blue skies on Saturday, but then we do have some showers. Forecast to return to the coast from Sunday, ramping up next week as well. At the Seaway right now, it is 16 degrees, but only feels like 13. 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
0: All right.
1: Friday, go on the draw.
0: That's great. Well, you can join us all at Lucky Squire in Broadbeach. Moira and Big Trev will do that giveaway. And we will see you then. Good luck.
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1: Caught my heart about one, two times. 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I'm yours, I'm yours. 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

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And the girl from Alabama who moved to Nashville when she was 20, Ella Langley, choosing Texas. Just one.

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2: It's a minute to 10 o'clock. Hi, I'm Sinead Holmes. An elderly couple have been flown to the Gold Coast fighting for life following a violent home invasion in northern New South Wales. The man and woman in their 70s were stabbed during a break-in at a rural property in Torrington near Tenterfield just after midnight. The alleged intruder, a 34-year-old man, was shot by the male resident and is in a stable condition in hospital. He has since been charged with grievous bodily harm with intent to murder. Queensland's watered-down e-bike laws are expected to be rubber-stamped in Parliament today. Under the amended rules, a proposed blanket ban on minors has been dropped, meaning kids aged 12 to 17 can ride under the supervision of a parent. The opposition is pushing for further scrutiny, calling for the entire package to be sent back to committee. The federal government's first chunk of budget measures are expected to pass the House of Reps today. Labor needs the Greens' support to pass the legislation through the Senate, but the bill has to go to a parliamentary inquiry first. PM Anthony Albanese has taken a stab at the coalition, telling the ABC they're continually blocking aspiration.
3: Importantly,